0: Dramatic scenes in Miami, Florida, where an Amazon cargo plane has crashed. It overshot the runways that came into land and slammed into parked cars. Five people were killed while another five were injured. Three are in a critical condition. The Geelong and Hobson Bay Chess Clubs will be partnering up to host the 2026 Victorian Women's Championship. A tournament will take place over 2 weeks, starting on the 12th of September and finishing on the 19th. The total cash prize pool will be $1,500.
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0: The Mercedes domination has continued, Kimi Antonelli winning the Italian GP after starting from 19th on the grid, teammate George Russell just behind him. Oscar Piastri finished among the points in 5th place. Carlos Alcaraz has powered through to the US Open quarterfinals with a straight sets win over American Tommy Paul. And in the women's doubles, Aussie Mayer Joint and partner Chang Hao-Ching had an easy second round victory.
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0: A morning shower too, then cloudy and 14 today, partly cloudy and 16 tomorrow. Right now, it's 12 degrees.
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It's the studio. Back in 85, Phil Collins was just scat singing, stoobada-ba-ba, like that, over some drum lyrics, uttered the words the studio, tried to replace it with something real down the line, but nothing fit the beat. So the whole song's about a schoolboy crush and a nonsense word. Hello, it is Guy this morning. Bit of sun about, maybe some light rain falling, but that will disappear very soon, those clearing showers. And we're going for a top of 14, the Savo. Mill and Nick are back tomorrow when you wake up. Peter Ford in with the showbiz goss and the chance to win tickets to the 2026 Toyota AFL Grand Final. Mill and Nick are going to fire off Tui's Torp after eight. Listen for Zach's clue. Grab your winning square on the oval. And then if Zach's kick lands into your square, you are going to the grand final. Mill and Nick, two great mates, having a laugh and talking all things local. Thank you, E&S Kitchen, Bathroom and Laundry, 531 Mirrabool Street. Is Taylor Swift a bae?

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by 93.9. Tina Turner and We Don't Need Another Hero, playing music to have you feeling good. Father's Day yesterday. I hope you had a great one celebrating your dad or those father figures in your life and paying your respects and memories to your dad if sadly they are no longer with us. But it was my first as a dad with little Patty, and great morning yesterday. Got up and had breakfast. Also got a very nice book, Daddy's and Patty's First Father's Day Adventures. And I got a massive photo, which I'm not sure whether I want to hang up on the wall at home or bring and put on my desk at work, a photo of Patty at about 2 months old. Went to work yesterday, of course, and then headed down the highway to Melbourne to have a afternoon tea with my whole family. So my dad was there, my brother and sister, so we were all there with our kids. So two brothers, a brother-in-law, and my dad. Three generations of boys. So what a fantastic day it was. And as I've said time and time again, the older you get, the more you realise just how important family is and making those memories. So I'm looking forward to my second Father's Day, but the first was extra special. Kings of Leon, Sex on Fire, Bay 93.9.

0: Bay 93.9, Billy Joel and the River of Dreams playing music to have you feeling good. Millways got underway this morning with Mill and Nick. You've just got to guess where we end up from our directions and you get yourself $100 cash. Well, Kylie got a special birthday present this morning.
1: We were going straight past the Bay Studio down Mirrabooka Street. We're getting to the T intersection at Eastern Beach Road. And down there on the left, there's a big sort of circular round thing that you climb onto and then it takes you around and round and you get to look over the bay and back at the city. Where are we, Coles?
2: Has to be the Ferris wheel.
1: Yeah, that's it. Nice and easy. Let's get you off. $100 cash for you. Comes in handy at the moment, 100 cash.
2: Oh, yeah, well, it's my birthday today, so extra nice present.
1: Coles!
2: Yeah.
0: Congrats, Kylie. Been in a bingle? 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

0: Bay 93.9. One child still remains in hospital after that scary jumping castle incident at Mount Deneed over the weekend. Nicole Gunn has some more on that with the latest Bay 93.9 local news next. And if you want tickets to the 2026 Toyota AFL Grand Final, Zach Tui could be kicking your way there after 11. Neo and Closer on the cards. Also, John Mellencamp. And coming up, the iconic song that was written in a hotel room because the artist thought the original idea was completely wrong for the movie. That story on the way, Bay 93.9.
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15: Cloudy and a top of 14 today. Hi there, it's Nicole in the newsroom. Power has been restored to parts of Geelong's northern suburbs after a widespread outage this morning. It was caused by an incident involving a truck at North Shore clipping a wire on Low Street. The power came back on just after 9:30am. One Nation is doing the hard sell of its superannuation policy. It would allow renters and mortgage holders to redirect 25% of payments to their bank accounts for up to 3 years.
16: If someone doesn't have a house, they can't pay their rent. You probably find that they probably can't pay for a job either. And if they get kicked out of their house and lose their house, gosh, that is the most vital asset for you to have when you retire is your house.
15: Barnaby Joyce there on 7. A young man shot dead in Thomastown last night has been identified as a local plumber who was due to be married. 22-year-old Daniel Hussain was found injured near the Laylaw Soccer Club around 7:30 last night and couldn't be revived. The gunman remains at large. A survey from Inside Airbnb has found that a quarter of Lawn's private dwellings are listed as short-term rentals. Lobby group G21 now calling for help to deal with a shortage of affordable accommodation that's affecting essential workers across the region. And there are growing concerns for the health of I Dream of Jeannie star Barbara Eden. The 95-year-old was forced to cancel an appearance at a fans event at the last minute at the weekend, citing poor health. But in an Instagram post, Eden says she's okay.
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15: Marnus Labuschagne will get another chance in the Australian Test side. Australia naming a 16-man squad for next month's tour of South Africa, retaining all members from the final test against Bangladesh. The Aussies will also take Cooper Conley, Matthew Kuhneman and Michael Nisa. Jesse Hogan has reportedly passed a medical test at Collingwood, the Colburn medal winner leaving the Giants.
14: The latest surf info on Bay 93.9.
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17: Good morning, Liam Robertson from Surf Victoria here with your morning surf report. Well, that swell's really dropped out now. We're only seeing waves in that head-high range across most locations along the surf coast and the Ballerine. Unfortunately, those southwest winds across the coastline making it really difficult to find a good, clean wave on option. 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That's your best bet. As always, if you are going for a surf, surf with a mate and play it safe by the water.
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15: Cloudy and a top of 14 today, partly cloudy and 16 tomorrow. Right now, it's 13 degrees.
13: Belmont is feeling good. This is Bay.

That's Neo. A closer Bay 93.9. Bit of cloud about at the moment. A little sun as well as we chase a top of 14. Those clearing showers from this morning have pretty much disappeared. Top of 16 tomorrow and a sunny one for Tuesday. Hello, it is Guy with you. You can buzz us anytime. 52-299-939. Let us know what's going on in your world. And if you've got a bad case of the Monday-itis, well, don't worry. We will get through the day as quick as possible with plenty of that music to have you feeling good. Now, Emilio Estevez, he originally wanted John Bon Jovi's Wanted Dead or Alive from the band Bon Jovi for Young Guns 2, but John Bon Jovi thought a song about touring rock stars didn't really make much sense for 19th century outlaws. So he grabbed an acoustic guitar, flew out to the film set and wrote Blaze of Glory instead. Enjoy John Bon Jovi doing the solo thing. Bay 93.9, your chance, grand final tickets coming up next to Bay.

0: 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And Paul, you've got a traffic report for us this morning.
1: There's an accident just happened on the corner of McKillop and Latrobe Terrace. And we're waiting on emergency services.
0: Thank you for that, Paul. That's an accident, a pretty bad one on McKillop and Latrobe Terrace. Traffic affected in both directions, I'm told. So avoid the area, McKillop and Latrobe Terrace. If you've got anything else to add, 52299939. Pearl Jam now and Better Man, Bay 93.9. 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

0: Bay 93.9, Soft Cell and Tainted Love. Fair bit going on our roads this morning. Paul called in earlier, corner of MacKillop and Latrobe Terrace. Traffic affected in both directions. Pretty bad accident there. And Adam, you've also given us a call, 52299939. What's going on?
1: So I've just come from Torquay and just around the Dickens Road area, like Geelong bound. It looks like a truck's broken down. He's got a red triangle there behind him, but he's sort of sticking half, like probably a metre onto the road on an angle. So might pay to for everyone just to keep an eye out for that one if they're travelling along Torquay Road.
0: Thank you, Adam. That's Dickens Road, Geelong bound from Torquay Road, along Torquay Road from Torquay heading to Geelong. Watch out for that broken down truck as well. And just repeating Paul's again, that's corner MacKillop and Latrobe Terrace. Traffic affected in both directions. Your chance to get to the 2026 Toyota AFL Grand Final next. Listen out for your cue to call with Zach Tui. We will do Tui's Talk very soon. Harry Styles now, as it was, Bay 93.9.

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1: Joseph, you were very quick off the phone, my friend. Well done.
2: Thank you very much.
1: Have you been to a grand final before, my friend?
2: Yes, I have.
1: Oh, what one was it?
2: The Swans game.
1: Oh, right. Well, mate, we need to get you to this year's. Are you feeling confident with Zach Tui kicking a talk for you?
2: Yeah, he's not a bad kick.
1: No, not bad at all. Mate, I've got for you lucky square number 19.
2: Thanks very much, guy.
1: No worries. We will see you in a couple of weeks' time. Zach Tui will torp it, and if it lands on square 19, mate, you are off to the 2026 Toyota AFL Grand Final. Good luck.
2: Thank you.
1: The Shell Club Sports Bar, all footy finals live on the big screen. Phones went nuts, as you can imagine. So if you did miss out, Craig will have another chance to Savo with Bay 93.9. Tui's Torp.
0: Turn left where the old Pizza Hut used to be. 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

0: On the Ballerine and the Surf Coast is feeling good. Bay 93.9 killing Heidi and Weir. We've got the latest from the local newsroom very soon. Now, parts of Geelong have had their power restored in the north after a pretty big outage this morning. All that info on the way. And then after midday, it is time for Everything 80s. Van Halen with Dreams. Next to Hall & Oates, Private Eyes. And I've got one of the defining ballads of the 80s that also launched a 30-year celebrity marriage on set. That story coming up with the 80s Lunch, Bay 93.9.
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13: Joshua shares what taking drugs did for his life.
14: 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I thought I was smarter and, I can deal with losing this bit of money or losing that or not paying rent this week or not eating this week. 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
18: Cloudy this afternoon, broadcasting on Wadawurrung Country. Hi, I'm Rebecca McDonald. A person's died in a house fire in Daylesford. Emergency services were called to a home around 4:30 this morning, finding the person's body inside. They're yet to be identified, while police are now investigating the cause. Two men have been charged over a home invasion in Belmont. The pair accused of getting into an Oberon Drive property last Friday morning, with the victim notified via a doorbell camera. A 27-year-old Norlay man and a 26-year-old from Altona North are due in court today on various charges. A truck crash is being blamed for a widespread power outage across Geelong's northern suburbs. It brought down wire on Low Street at North Shore just before 7 this morning. Power was knocked out to more than 200 homes and businesses and wasn't restored until around 9:30. One Nation's doing the hard sell of its superannuation policy. It would allow renters and mortgage holders to redirect 25% of payments to their bank accounts for up to 3 years.
19: If someone doesn't have a house, they can't pay their rent. You probably find that they probably can't pay for a job either. And if they get kicked out of their house and lose their house, gosh, that is the most vital asset for you to have when you retire, is your house.
18: Barnaby Joyce there on 7. And firefighters have gathered outside Ben Carroll's electorate office in Nidgeri, ramping up the pressure ahead of November's election. The union says they're calling on the Premier for a fair pay deal after 7 years without a pay rise.
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18: Geelong's training ahead of Friday night's semi-final against Fremantle in Perth. And Cats members will be trying to get tickets to this weekend's semi. Tickets for members went on sale at midday, while the general public will be able to purchase theirs from 5 this afternoon our time. Australia will take 3 more players to South Africa for next month's test series. Cooper Connolly, Matthew Kuhneman and Michael Nessa all added to the national squad, while all players from the second test against Bangladesh were retained. It means Marnus Labuschagne will keep his spot in the squad.
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18: Staying cloudy this afternoon, tomorrow mostly sunny and 16. Right now at Lovely Banks, it's 15.
4: Raiders Bingo. 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What's on your lunch menu? 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

Bay 93.9, The Cars and Drive. When actor Timothy Hutton was directing the video clip for that song, he cast a supermodel into the role. And, well, Rico Cassic, the frontman of The Cars, fell for her on set. They got married and spent 3 decades together, which is quite long for a celebrity marriage, so good on them. Hello, it is Guy bringing you the 80s lunch, and it is thanks to our amazing friends at Raiders Bingo. Raiders Bingo opens 7 days a week, night and day. Quick hello to my mate Jason from Highton, who is working hard in the shed, working off that Father's Day lunch from yesterday in the House of Pain. Good luck, Jace. I'm sure we've got the perfect soundtrack for you, the Savo, with the 80s lunch. Some Lionel Richie and Maxi Priest not too far away as the 80s lunch rolls on here at Bay 93.9. Get more of the feel good.

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Bay 93.9. Glad that bloke is back at home recovering after his health scare last week. Lionel Richie and Dancing on the Ceiling. Hello to Bev from Raiders Bingo. Hope you had a great weekend, Bev. Raiders Bingo brings us the 80s lunch weekdays from midday. Beautiful and sunny the Savo. We've reached our top of 14 and pretty similar conditions tomorrow at this stage. Tuesday, a sunny one, expecting a top of 16. Sometimes on the 80s lunch, we get to put on songs that haven't been played in ages, like this one from Maxi Priest, covering Cat Stevens' Wild World, Bay 93.

0: Buddy 93.9, Cyndi Lauper and True Colours for the 80s lunch. Thank you, Raiders Bingo, for bringing it all together. Raiders Bingo, great prizes and great staff. Now, there were no streaming services in the 80s, but there was high-quality viewing on the telly.
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0: Bay 93.9. That is it today for the 80s lunch, but it will return tomorrow from midday once more. Thank you, Raiders Bingo. Raiders Bingo, open 7 days a week, night and day. Rebecca McDonald has the latest from the local newsroom next, and sadly a person has died at a house fire in Daylesford. More info on that in a moment. After one, Eagle Eye Cherry. We're safe tonight. Also, Belinda Carlisle with Summer Rae. And if you ever spent 6 months working on something in your parents' garden shed, only for it to turn into the biggest song on the planet, that story soon. Bay 93.9.
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2: Cloudy this afternoon. Hey, it's Rebecca in the newsroom. A plumber on his way home from work's been fatally shot during a confrontation in Melbourne's north. Daniel Hussein was shot in the chest in Thomastown last night. His father says the 22-year-old called a family member saying he was being followed by a black Porsche with no number plates. Two men are due in court today, charged over a home invasion in Belmont. The victim wasn't home last Friday morning, but police say she was notified via a doorbell camera. A 27-year-old from Norlane and 26-year-old from Altona North are charged with offences, including home invasion. Fire crews have been called to a house fire in Lara. It happened on Curletts Road just after 11:30 this morning, with firefighters containing the blaze to the front bedroom. The incident was under control within 15 minutes. Five people have died in a cargo plane crash at Miami International Airport. The Amazon cargo plane burst into flames. Miami's fire chief, Raid Jadala, says 10 people have been caught up in the crash.
12: Five fatalities, three that are in critical condition that were transported to the trauma center, and another two that were transported to a local hospital.
2: And there's been a drone drop at Goulburn Jail in New South Wales. It's understood smartphones, SIM cards and other equipment was dropped near the cell of an inmate before the items were seized by authorities.
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2: Geelong's held a light training session ahead of Friday night's semi-final against Fremantle in Perth. Comes after the Cats extended their winning streak over the weekend to 7 with victory over Carlton last Friday night. Carlos Alcaraz has beaten Tommy Paul in straight sets at the US Tennis Open and is through to the quarterfinals. Francis Tiafoe's beaten Daniil Medvedev. And Aussie Oscar Piastri's finished 5th at the Italian Grand Prix, which was won by Kimi Antonelli.
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2: Cloudy this afternoon, tomorrow mostly sunny and 16. Right now in Geelong, it's 13.
14: Loving the 15-minute commute to anywhere? 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

Bay 93.9, Belinda Carlisle and Summer Rain. Hello to my great mates Nick, Virginia and Grace, who have come up to Geelong for a visit to meet Paddy. And they're doing all the tourist things at the moment. Geelong, Port Arlington, exploring the sights. And when you live in our incredible part of the world, you forget just what fantastic tourist things you can be doing. So thank you for all the suggestions. I'm glad the weather has turned it on for them today, because it's been a little bit miserable the last couple of days. And the weather is the one thing you can't control on a holiday. Now, Lewis Capaldi, when he was writing this song, spent 6 months locked away in a shed at his parents' house in Scotland trying to finish it. He had the piano riff going round and round his head, and he kept at it and created a masterpiece. Someone you love. Bay 93.9.

0: 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We're your home of Mill and Nick. The guys back tomorrow morning. Peter Ford in with the showbiz goss and more chances for you to get to the 2026 Toyota AFL Grand Final. Be listening after 8 for Tui's Torp. Nick the other day came up with a new sleeping hack.
1: Now, I watched that old Chapo on Netflix yesterday, and it's quite boring.
2: Is it?
1: I will say that, but I watched it in Spanish, and it set me off to sleep because I don't know what's going on. And then I think, this is a bit boring. It's good. It's a good day. So if you're having trouble going to sleep today.
2: El Chapo.
1: El Chapo in Spanish. Hey.
2: That's great advice.
1: It's I know.
2: I'm going to stop having chamomile tea and just watch that.
0: I might have to do it myself tonight. Mill and Nick, two great mates, having a laugh and talking all things local. Thanks to E&S Kitchen, Bathroom and Laundry, 531 Moorabool Street. They are back tomorrow. And in minutes, some brand new music from Olivia Rodrigo, Stupid Song. 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

0: Bay 93.9, the Beach Boys and Kokomo playing music to have you feeling good. And what about that crazy ending to the local footy over the weekend? Bell Park winning their first final in 13 years after that St Joseph gold was denied in the dying stages. The person who kicked the goal stepping over the gold line and it being turned into a point. You can't get much closer than that in the end. 46-49, Bell Park getting it done. Very soon we'll continue with the music to have you feeling good. Madonna in minutes at Bay 93.9.
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0: Bay 93.9, it's been Guy the Savo. Thanks for hanging about, and I will talk to you again tomorrow with the Classic 9 at 9. Rebecca McDonald has the latest from the newsroom next, and a plumber's been shot on his way home from work in Melbourne's north. All that info to come. Craig will join you after 2 with Kelly Clarkson. Here I am, once again. Behind these hazel eyes. Plus George Michael. You'll also be spring cleaning our music library later on the Savo and giving you another chance to get to the 2026 Toyota AFL Grand Final. 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
4: Cloudy this afternoon. Hey, it's Rebecca in the newsroom. Police are investigating a fatal house fire in Daylesford. A person was found deceased inside the property after emergency services were called around 4:30 this morning. It's not known yet how the blaze started. A fire has been contained to a bedroom at Lara. FRV crews were called to Curletts Road around 11:40 this morning, finding the single-storey property alight. They contained the flames to the front bedroom with the incident under control within 15 minutes. Five people have died after a cargo plane overshot the runway at Miami International Airport, hitting several vehicles on a motorway and bursting into flames. Another five people have been injured. Geelong members still have the chance to buy tickets for Friday night's semi-final against Fremantle in Perth. Members' tickets went on sale at midday, with the general public able to get theirs from 5 this afternoon. And sacked North Melbourne coach Alistair Clarkson's been spotted dumping his kangaroo apparel at an op shop in Melbourne after his controversial axing by the club. Simon says Clarko looked happy to be getting rid of the gear.
15: Alistair Clarkson jumped out of his car, took one massive big Hessian bag out and dropped it off at Vinnie's, then returned back to his car and grabbed the second big Hessian bag and dropped it off there as well. And he did have a grin on his face when he was talking to the chap.
1: 3.9 Sport.
5: For Whitford Newtown, where boutique is best.
4: Contact training limits have been announced by the AFL for the upcoming pre-season. The league says players will be allowed a maximum 120 or 160 minutes of contact training each week, depending on the week of pre-season. There'll also be a mandate the clubs don't have high-intensity contact training on consecutive days. Aussie selectors have stuck with Marnus Labuschagne for the cricket test tour of South Africa. Chair of selectors George Bailey backing in the batsman.
16: Not shying away from the fact that we'd like some more runs from Marn, that's clear. But we're also confident that he can still make a positive contribution to that squad.
4: Michael Nessa, Matthew Kuhneman and Cooper Connolly also named in the 16-player squad.
1: Not in the car? No worries. 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
4: Cloudy this afternoon, tomorrow mostly sunny and 16. Right now at Torquay, it's 13.
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There is absolutely no room for Monday-itis around here today at Bay 93.9. Hello, it is Craig Meddings. How are we, the Savo? What about those Cats, hey? I'm still excited about that. They are the greatest team of all. Heading off to Perth this Friday, the Dockers. We'll talk more about that soon. On the way for your Monday Arvo, Talking Heads, got some Suzanne Vega there. And the Killers, it's Roxette now. Have you feeling good for your Monday Arvo at 8?

0: record covers ever too. That's Talking Heads. Dave, you feeling good at Bay 93.9. Hi, it is Craig this afternoon. What have we got, about 20 past four or thereabouts? No, make it not 20 past four. Wishful thinking, hey? 20 past two. It's going well today. Beautiful afternoon. You can't complain about the weather, can you? Saturday was a bit ordinary. Yesterday was all right. But today even better. And set to have a couple of days in the city that look really good. Tell you what else is looking really good at the moment. Absolutely amazing, in fact. The greatest team of all. Just saying, the Cats, of course, they did the job on Friday night down at the MCG, and now they'll be heading off to Perth Optus Stadium this Friday. It's going to be about 8:10 p.m. our time, taking on Fremantle over there. They can do this, surely, can't they? I reckon if they win this one, that's when we start to see all the streamers on the car antennas and the flags and all that sort of excitement building around Geelong. It's a great place to be when the Cats are in the finals, isn't it? Let's hope they can get there. Not too far away, we've got the song that has a nonsense word in it. Songs like you think of Sussudio by Phil Collins, doesn't mean anything. This one has Bruce in it, kind of. It's a nonsense word. It was made up, but people hear it as Bruce. It was meant to be Gloose. Do you know the song? It's nonsense. It's a great song, though. It's up in about 5 minutes or thereabouts from ELO here at Bay.
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0: Geelong, the Surf Coast and Bellarines, Bay 93.9, Suzanne Vega. It came onto the scene in the mid-80s and was just a breath of fresh air, really, with that folk sort of sound. It's just so good. It is Craig here this afternoon. We've got all the music you need to have you feeling good. Now, something special coming up. Now, the school holidays are on the way. They're not too far away in September, of course. And the Geelong Wonder Children's Festival is also going to happen. Now, this is a massive weekend. Some of the events are free. Some you pay for. It's sort of a mix between the two. But it's just spectacular. It starts at the Geelong Arts Centre, then spills out onto Little Mallop Street, extends down to the National Wool Museum as well. And the kids will do all sorts of exciting stuff. They'll make machines like planes and all sorts of stuff down at the Wool Museum. There's everything there, from little babies all the way through. The tickets are cheap if you do go to some of the paid events. There's dinosaurs. Mum, you're going to love this. Dad, you're going to love it too. And the kids will love it as well. Make sure you Google the 2026 Geelong Wonder Children's Festival. There is something for everyone. Up soon, the group that came to Geelong, they were at a day on the green and they absolutely sold out. They were massive. The Killers are coming up at Bay.
1: 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Then keep going until you reckon you've gone too far.
2: 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Been in a bingle? 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

Fellas there from Scotland, Craig and Charlie Reid, otherwise known as the Proclaimers. It is Bay 93.9. Coming up now to 3 on this beautiful Arvo for a Monday. It's not doing too bad. Are you going okay? You're not struggling today? Yeah, look, I've already had my emergency Snickers bar. It was one of those little ones. God knows how long it's been there for. The chocolate was all white, but hey, it tasted all right. That maybe you've got one in your drawer somewhere. Just go fossicking through. See what you can find. Up soon, some Barnsley.

0: That is on the way. Plus, we have the song that is about an Australian movie star from a very long time ago by Aussie Cool. Do you know the one? Do you know the song? It's up real soon here at Bay. Beck has your local news update in just a moment.
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3: Just getting reports of a crash on the Princess Freeway, Geelong bound, passing the Avalon Airport. There are delays starting to build. Latrobe Terrace is now moving well again after an earlier southbound bingle after Ryrie Street. If you're coming out of Melbourne, the Westgate Freeway moving well onto the Princess Freeway, then looking good past Werribee. This week at IGA, grab Primo Shortcut Rindless Bacon, 750 gram, half price, just 840. 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Excludes IGA local grocer. That's the latest Bay 93.9 traffic for Geelong and the Surf Coast.
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4: At Coles in Belmont a couple of days ago, and I looked down and this lady's got a pram, but it's a different kind of stroller. It's not a kid's stroller. In the stroller, under the mesh, peering at me with its nose twitching, was a big white rabbit. And I thought, are you going to get one of the apples that's left out for the kids and poke it in the basket for that thing to eat? And it was looking at me through the mesh. 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
15: Cloudy this afternoon. Hey, it's Rebecca in the newsroom. A young plumber's been fatally shot in front of his friends during a confrontation in Melbourne's north. Daniel Hussein was shot in a car park in Thomastown last night. It's believed the gunman fled in a car, which is yet to be found. A man's pleaded guilty to murdering a woman in Little River and trying to board an overseas flight. The 68-year-old faced a Melbourne court via video link, admitting to murdering the woman on April 1, whose body was found several days later near Little River Road. He'll face the Supreme Court later this month for a directions hearing. The superannuation industry claims One Nation's approach to super is irresponsible. The minor party believes workers should be able to access one quarter of their super contributions each pay cycle, says the money could be used to help cover rent or a mortgage. Ukrainian President Volodymyr Zelensky is expecting the war with Russia to continue into the northern winter after talks with US representatives. He's met with Steve Witkoff and Jared Kushner, who've also met with Vladimir Putin in Moscow. And this year's Victorian Women's Chess Championship is being held in Altona, but in partnership with the Geelong Chess Club. It's being played across 2 weeks this month, with the total cash prize sitting at $1,500.
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15: Geelong veteran Mark Blitzav says he's feeling good ahead of Friday night's semi-final against Fremantle, and he says it was an easy decision to re-sign with the Cats for another year.
16: Love this club and always want to play here, and the question is, does the club want me and do I want to play here? And we both line, so very easy decision. And
15: the AFL's introducing limits on contact training for the pre-season to try and reduce concussion and head trauma. All clubs will need to audit contact training and provide training vision to the AFL on request. There'll be a two-hour limit on contact training each week before Christmas and for the 2 weeks after the break.
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17: Good afternoon, Liam Robertson from Surfing Victoria here with your afternoon surf report. Well, that onshore change came through pretty early on this morning and rid off most of the waves for across the coastline today. Not much on offer this afternoon. Best bet, head to the protected corners if you're looking for anything, but keep your expectations very low as that wind is very strong and the swell has dropped out significantly. As always, if you are going for a surf, surf with a mate and play it safe by the water.
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15: Cloudy this afternoon, tomorrow mostly sunny and 16. Right now in Grovedale, it's 14.
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Oh, they don't run them like that anymore, do they? Hey, it's Bay 93.9. Hello, it is Craig here this afternoon on a picture-perfect arvo here in Geelong. Couple of clouds about, lots of blue sky. Gotta love that. About 13, almost 14 degrees, although it does say it feels like 6. And that is because that wind, which is whistling around the city at the moment off the bay, that's cooling things down a little bit. No mention of rain, gotta love that. The next couple of days look pretty good. School pickup, not too far away. What have we got? 12, 13 past 3 or thereabouts. You're going to go and pick up the kids? Or are you going to let them walk home? That should be fine to walk home today. As long as they've got a coat, a jacket or something, they'll be right. Ozzy Crawl's on the way with that song that was about an international superstar that was born in Tasmania. And in fact, they named one of their albums after this guy's yacht. As you do. That's on the way. Got some Roachford there with the memory and the Black Sorrows as well. I think it might be about time for a bit of Barnsey to have you feeling good here at Bay 93.9.

0: it is, Aussie Crawl at Bay 93.9, the song about Errol, of course, and he was, of course, Errol Flynn, born in Tasmania and a massive star in Hollywood, and he had a yacht called Sirocco, and, of course, Aussie Crawl named their album Sirocco as well. There you go. It all ties in, doesn't it? G'day, it's Craig here this afternoon. Trust you had a good weekend. Of course, it was Father's Day yesterday. We had a family sort of day with my dad and my brother Paul out at his beautiful property out there at Teesdale with my sister Kerry, and we were all out there riding motorcycles, and the kids were all there having a ball yesterday. A couple of spots of rain, not too much to spoil it. Saturday, though, wasn't too flash. But how good was Friday? I know, right? The greatest team of all. So exciting. Every opportunity I can get that on the radio, I will manage to do it somehow, don't worry. All the way through to Friday. And, of course, it's going to be exciting Friday when they're over in WA. Our boys over there doing us proud, no doubt, getting us another step closer to that elusive cup. Can they do it this year? When do the blue streamers go up and the car radio antennas and all the houses? I reckon after this game is the way to go. It's going to be so good. Fingers crossed. Roachford, there's a memory for you coming up real soon at Bay.
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3: Good afternoon. A slow run on Shannon Ave just heading northbound after Autumn Street. Otherwise, it's busy in town on Ryrie Street heading eastbound. As we run out of Melbourne, the Westgate Freeway is clear coming out of the city, and the Princess Freeway is looking great as well. 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That's the latest Bay 93.9 traffic for Geelong and the Surf Coast.
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0: that's good, isn't it? Boppy, it's Rihanna and Calvin Harris. Have you feeling good at Bay 93.9? G'day, kids. In the car now with Mum and Dad on the way home. What a beautiful day. Really good. Maybe get home. I don't know, maybe clean up your room. Help Mum with the housework. That'd be nice. Help Mum put on the washing. Yeah, I can see you screwing up your face from here, kids. It's all right. Maybe take the dog for a walk with Mum and Dad. That'd be good. Now, something really special, of course, happened on Friday with the Cats, another step closer to that grand final. And on Bay 93.9, right across the day, with Mill and Nick, with Guy and myself, we're giving you the chance to win two tickets to the 2026 Toyota AFL Grand Final. Now, don't call yet, okay, Zach? We'll tell you when to call. 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Then Zach Tui himself is going to punt that ball, just do a torp, and hit a grid square. And if it's your square, guess what? You are the winner. The Shell Club Sports Bar. All the footies finals live on the big screen. You want to be part of this? Keep listening. I've got your chance to be, well, get a grid square coming up sometime before six here at Bay.
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0: Geelong, the Surf Coast and Ballerines Bay 93.9 with Craig Meddings here this afternoon. Coming up now at 4 o'clock on a really nice Monday arvo across Geelong, the Surf Coast and Ballerine. How beautiful is it out there? I wish we could do an outside broadcast from down on the footpath or something. That'd be okay. Maybe down along the waterfront somewhere. Coming up real soon, Rebecca MacDonald has your 4 o'clock news update. Then there's... Sound of the 80s right there for you. Speaking of, top four at four is on the way. I wonder where we're going to go. We went to the 90s last week. Could be the 80s. In fact, it was the year that the Geelong Performing Arts Centre, as it was known back then, was built in Little Mallop Street. And Geelong finished top of the ladder but didn't win the grand final. I know, right? That doesn't sound right, but it's true. That is coming up in just a moment after local news with Beck. Hey, just reach into your back pocket. Into your wallet or purse. Do you have a spare $1 billion? If so, the Premier might want to have a chat to you. More on that in just a moment with local news at Bay.
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2: Traffic. Good afternoon. It's busy in Grovedale on Torquay Road heading northbound after Pioneer Road. Otherwise, in town on Latrobe Terrace, it's busy heading southbound approaching Ryrie Street. As we run home from Melbourne, the Westgate Freeway still looking good coming out of the city. The Princess Freeway is slowing from the Westgate through to the Point Cook Bend. 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That's the latest Bay 93.9 traffic for Geelong and the Surf Coast.
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5: A cloudy one this afternoon. Hey, it's Rebecca in the newsroom. A man accused of killing a woman at Little River, then trying to fly overseas, has faced a Melbourne court. The 68-year-old pleaded guilty to murder, admitting to killing the victim on April 1. Her body was found several days later near Little River Road. Ben Carroll says he won't sign any more contracts on the suburban rail loop until he receives more federal funding. The first tunnel boring machine started moving from Burwood over the weekend. The Premier's ordered a technical review with the aim of finding another $1 billion in savings.
6: It would cost what Jess Wilson wants to do, hundreds of millions of dollars, to pause and review. So I've said I will get the review done on the engineering, but the project will continue, but I will not sign any more contracts until we have more federal funds.
5: Two men have been charged over a home invasion in Belmont. The pair accused of getting into an Oberon Drive property last Friday morning with the victim notified via a doorbell camera. A 27-year-old Norlane man and 26-year-old from Altona North due in court today on various charges. The federal government maintains its stronger social media laws will send a stronger message to the tech giants to follow the rules. Platforms would be fined around $100 million as part of the proposed duty of care legislation. And a rocket launch has been found in a shipping container in Melton South. A business owner was unpacking containers he'd bought sight unseen when he found the item among several boxes with military-related items. It was deemed safe and will be returned to the Defence Force.
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3: 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Talk to Giovanni and Giselle at DaVita.
5: Geelong's Mark Blitzer says Friday night's semi-final against Fremantle will be a massive game. Says the Dockers, a tough opposition.
7: No real holes in their game or any lines across the whole, I suppose, forward, mid and back. So, going to expect their best.
5: Sydney captain Ryan Mills has had scans on his right knee confirming a ruptured ACL. He'll see a knee specialist in coming days to determine when he'll have surgery. And players will be bound by strict contact training limits in the upcoming pre-season. They'll be restricted to 120 or 160 minutes of total contact training each week of pre-season training.
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8: Good afternoon, Liam Robertson from Surfing Victoria here with your afternoon surf report. Well, that onshore change came through pretty early on this morning and rid off most of the waves for across the coastline today. Not much on offer this afternoon. Best bet, head to the protected corners if you're looking for anything, but keep your expectations very low as that wind is very strong and the swell has dropped out significantly. As always, if you are going for a surf, surf with the mate and play it safe by the water.
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5: Cloudy this afternoon, tomorrow mostly sunny and 16. Right now at Ocean Grove, it's 13.
4: Work's almost done, and we're about to count them down from four to one. Four songs, 1 year. The top four at four on Bay 93.9.
10: Well, here we are, back to it for another week. Hello there, it is Craig. How are we, the Savo? Struggling a little bit, are we now? Well, it's 4 o'clock. You haven't got long to go. If you wrap things up at five, stick with me. We'll make it much easier, I promise, with lots of ripper tunes. Top four at four is where we have a look at a particular year in history, some of the things that happened on this particular year. All right, so we're going back to a year when Geelong had roughly 140,000 people. All right, that was the census. 3GL was still on your radio back then. Of course, that was the Geelong radio station in this particular year. What else was happening? Yeah, the Addy, of course, that was around. Market Square and Westfield, they weren't even a thing in this particular year. Okay, so we're going back to the early 80s. In fact, you can't go back much more in the 80s than 1980, can you, hey? Get out your air guitar, your air drums, get them all tuned up, ready to go. Warm up those drumsticks. It is Bay 93.9 with lots of music to have you feeling good.

0: It's just so good, isn't it, hey? Top four at four to have you feeling good at Bay 93.9. Stevie Wonder there. About 18 past four, we drive you home feeling good. We do it thanks to Wombat Gully Plant Farm, where there is new stock arriving every day out there. They will look after you. Get that garden looking absolutely amazing. 201 Townsend Road in Moolap. 1980. That's what we're looking at. So let's go out and have a look at our servos here in Geelong at the moment, of course, with what's happening over in the Middle East. We've got fuel at, what, about $2 a litre here in Geelong. This was Channel 7 in 1980 about fuel prices.
1: Dollars will be added to our cost of living expenses. But the gloomy picture doesn't end there. The cost of petrol itself will mean big additions to the motorist bill. Today's prices commission increase sets the maximum retail price of supergrade petrol at between 33.5 and 34.8 cents a litre. Even allowing for the inevitable discounting, motorists will be hard-pressed to get petrol at less than 30 cents a litre or $1.35 a gallon.
0: Oh, wow. Imagine if they just saw today's prices, eh? Back then, wow. 1980, that's what we're looking at. You could have gone off to the Village Twin Cinema, of course, in Rari Street, taken off a couple of mates there, going to see the movies. Maybe dropped into Union Street, played some pennies back in the day as well. That is Bay 93.9, top four at four.

0: Time for it four to have you feeling good at Bay 93.9, 1980. Just about to wrap it up. We're just looking back at the Geelong Addy in 1980 at the Village Twin Cinema. Remember they covered up that beautiful building that they pulled that beautiful building in Ryrie Street. They put that big ugly facade up on it. They ripped it down about a decade or so ago, and it's beautiful underneath. The Village Twin. Remember you'd walk in there and they had like that lamp up in the roof. It was like a dome, an upside down dome up in the roof, and all the light that it had changed colours. It was like foil. Whenever you go on a school excursion, it was an amazing light. Friday the 13th was on there. It had an R classification. Breaker Morant was on. The Empire Strikes Back. Urban Cowboy. Caddyshack. The Club. The Shining. The Blues Brothers. Herbie Goes Bananas as well. Just a bit of a look at 1980 here in Geelong. We do it all over again tomorrow. I wonder what you will look at then, the top four at four here at Bay. Not too far away. Some In Excess to have you feeling good on this beautiful afternoon.
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3: It's mostly a clear run in Geelong. However, there is a bit of outbound traffic on the Bellarine Highway passing Boundary Road, and at Wilson's Road, traffic is slowing in both directions. However, it does clear out through Moolap for a nice clear run down the coast. And over in Ocean Grove, there is quite a bit of traffic sitting around Tuckfield Street, but nothing to worry about there. 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That's the latest Bay 93.9 traffic for Geelong and the Surf Coast.
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0: jumping in the car and heading on home for a Monday evening. That does feel good at Bay 93.9 at about quarter to five or thereabouts. Craig here this afternoon. How are you doing? Anything out and about on the roads that we need to know about? You can always give us a call, 52-299-939. The line is always open. Now, something that's happening at the moment, you may have heard this morning with Nick, with Mill and Nick in the morning. Oh, well, we are talking about millways. You've heard of the millways? This is a millway. It's just a little bit different. And basically, it's all about your local knowledge. Remember, you'd have in the glove box, Dad would have in the glove box of the car, the millways, or I used to shove mine down the side of the seat of my old XD Fairmont. They were the days. Had air conditioning, but no power steering that car. It was quite a vehicle. Mill and Nick in the morning, they're putting your local knowledge to the test with millways. Guess where Miller's ended up, and you'll score $100 cash. It's all thanks to... Have you been in a bingle? Contact Sheen Panel Service today. This morning, Kylie was having a chat with Nick, and she kind of found out, I think she went to the right place.
1: So you're going to pull out your millway and tell us where we are going. We're going straight past the Bay Studio, down Moorabool Street. We're getting to the T intersection at Eastern Beach Road. And down there on the left, there's a big sort of circular... round thing that you climb onto, and then it takes you around and round, and you get to look over the bay and back at the city. Where are we, Kyles?
2: Has to be the Ferris wheel.
1: Yeah, that's it. Nice and easy. Get you off $100 cash for you.
0: That's all right. How would you like $100 cash? Check out Miller Nick in the morning, and you could end up doing that just to know about your city. It's not very hard, as you heard. It's all a bit of fun. Split Ends is on the way here at Bay.
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0: There's your K-pop fix for the afternoon. There's BTS and a bit of Coldplay as well at Bay 93.9 as we head towards 5. Got your local news with Beck up in just a minute. See what's happening around Geelong. And coming up sometime before 6, I mean, it's got to be after 5. It's got to be in the next hour. And we're going to do it. You're going to be invited to give us a call. Tui's Torp on Bay right across the day, including with myself and Miller, Nick and Guy, with you, you know, all right throughout the workday. Listen out for your cue to call. You will be told to call by none other than the man himself, Zach Tui. And when we tell you to call, or when he does, jump on the phone. And if you're lucky enough to get through, we will give you a little patch of earth. Well, kind of. It's a number. And then on September 18, we're going to go to a local footy ground and Zach's going to kick that footy. He's going to do a torp and it's going to land somewhere. And if it's your square, you'll win for yourself two tickets to the 2026 Toyota AFL Grand Final. Hottest tickets in town and your chance to be part of it coming up real soon at Bay.
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3: Traffic is a little slow coming off the Westgate Freeway onto the Princes Freeway, particularly through Point Cook, but it does clear out through Werribee for a clean run into Geelong this afternoon. There's also quite a bit of traffic in both directions approaching Geelong West, and traffic is looking quite slow on the Hamilton Highway coming into Geelong there. Get 3K off select MY26.5 ranges, plus the first 5 general services free. 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That's the latest Bay 93.9 traffic for Geelong and the Surf Coast.
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16: Cloudy tonight, tomorrow mostly sunny and 16, broadcasting on Wadawurrung Country. Hi, I'm Rebecca McDonald. Two young men have watched on as their friend was fatally shot during a fight in Melbourne's north. 22-year-old Daniel Hussein died following the confrontation in Thomastown last night. It's understood he was helping a friend involved in a dispute when the fight broke out. A man's been interviewed in relation to a hit-run collision in Finesford. The alleged incident happened last week with a vintage ute colliding with a four-wheel drive. Police say a 52-year-old Corio man is due to face court on various charges. A fire has been contained to a bedroom at Lara. FRV crews were called to Curletts Road around 11:40 this morning, finding the single-storey property alight. They contained the flames to the front bedroom, with the incident under control within 15 minutes. Five people have died in a cargo plane crash at Miami International Airport. The Amazon cargo plane burst into flames. Miami's fire chief, Rayid Jadala, says 10 people have been caught up in the crash.
17: Five fatalities, three that are in critical condition that were transported to the trauma center, and another two that were transported to a local hospital.
16: Australian scientists have developed a world-first saliva test to detect fatty liver disease. They're hoping it'll catch liver damage early. And Geelong members still have the chance to buy tickets for Friday night's semi-final against Fremantle, although it is in Perth. Members' tickets went on sale at midday. The general public able to get theirs from now.
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1: For Woodford Newtown, where boutique is best.
16: Mark Blitzav says the Cats are full of belief heading into the semi-final against Fremantle. The veteran says they're excited to test themselves against the strong team.
18: They're more dangerous if they're on the ropes, I think. They'll be swinging. We're expecting their best. They'll have a great crowd behind them, and they've been very good this whole year and been able to bounce back.
16: The finals campaign is over for Swans captain Ryan Mills, with scans confirming he's ruptured his ACL. He suffered the injury in Sydney's qualifying final win over Brisbane. And Cooper Hodge has officially nominated Hawthorn as his preferred destination in the 2026 draft. The son of Luke could have also nominated Brisbane, as he's part of the club's academy.
4: 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No worries. 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
16: Cloudy tonight, tomorrow mostly sunny and 16. Wednesday, cloudy 14. Right now at Little River, it's 12.
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music to have you feeling good on the drive home. It's Bay 93.9. We drive you home feeling good thanks to Wombat Gully Plant Farm, where new stock arrives all the time. It is Craig Meddings. How are you this afternoon? It's about 12 past five. And we've been cleaning out our record library, and see, we duck up that one. Haven't heard that on the radio for a while, have you, hey? We're doing it, our spring clean, thanks to GJ Gardner Homes Geelong. Their new showroom is now open, Sediment Road in Belmont, and we are not done yet. I've had that record spray out. I've been going crazy. Listen to this. Hang on. Spraying around. Yeah, no, that's not Mortine. That is record spray and is going straight on to the one we're going to play coming up in the next, I don't know, maybe 15, 20 minutes or thereabouts. I've gone through a few cans of this, I can say. Some old records we discovered downstairs in our basement in the record library, and we're going to play them for you over this week. It's going to be really fun with our spring clean here at Bay. Also on the way, I've got Stevie Winwood. Love a bit of that. Some REM and Elton John. This is Kelly Clarkson. Have you feeling good at Bay 93.9?

0: How good's the mandolin, hey, on this? It's really different, isn't it? You don't hear too many pop songs with mandolin. It's Bay 93.9. There's REM. Craig here with you on the drive home to have you feeling good. We're doing spring cleaning. We've been down into the record library under the building, got rid of a whole bunch of old junk that is just, you know, some of it you don't want to know. But some stuff has been really good. Some real surprises down there. We do it for GJ Gardner Homes Geelong. Their new showroom is now open, Cinnamon Road in Belmont. And we're going to whack another one on the radio for you real soon. Just giving it a bit of a going over with the record spray. Beautiful evening in Geelong. Look at it out there. Getting gold. Golden hour and everything. Look at us. After that weekend, wasn't so flash on the weekend. Not really warm though. 11 degrees in the city, feels like 7, and that's because there's a bit of a breeze blowing around the joint. You see anything out and about that we need to know about, you can always give me a call, 52299939. Coming up real soon, this is happening real soon, sometime before 6, we're going to give someone a patch of dirt. Well, kind of. You may have heard of Bay 93.9's Tui's Torp, where Zach Tui is going to do a torpedo and it's going to land somewhere on a footy field, and if it's your little patch of dirt, you win for yourself two tickets to the 2026 Toyota AFL Grand Final, thanks to the Shell Club, the sports bar that's beautiful at the Shell Club. All footy finals live on the big screen. You want to be part of that? Keep listening. Your chance coming up real soon at Bay.
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3: Traffic is looking a little busy in Geelong on Latrobe Terrace, approaching Noble Street. However, it does clear into central Geelong. And over in Ocean Grove, traffic's a little busy in both directions on Hodgson Street, approaching the terrace, and onto Orton Street. However, nothing too major there. 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That's the latest Bay 93.9 traffic for Geelong and the Surf Coast.
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1: Well, this is what everyone wants, isn't it? These tickets, two tickets to the 2026 Toyota AFL Grand Final. Wow. Zach Tui on September 18. We're going to go to a local footy ground. He is going to bang, torp that footy, torpedo. It's going to land in a square on that footy ground. And if it's your square, you have won for yourself two tickets to the 2026 Toyota AFL Grand Final. Jody, how are you this evening? What are you up to?
2: I'm very good. I'm just heading to the supermarket.
1: Nice.
2: Just getting some things for dinner.
1: Okay, an exciting evening out Bell Post Hillway tonight. Jody, who do you go for in the footy?
2: Absolutely the Cats.
1: Oh, it's got to be the Cats. It's got to be the Cats, of course. So you would love, if the Cats were in the grand final, you'd love to be there. Those two tickets, 2026 Toyota AFL Grand Final. Now, Zach Tui on the 18th of September is going to torpedo that footy. What numbered square would you like on the ground?
2: Number 8, please.
1: Number 8, let me just check. It is free, and number 8 is now yours. It is all thanks to the Shell Club Sports Bar. All footy finals live on the big screen. Love the Shell Club. Just, you know, get your scarf and your beanie ready. You never know. Do you reckon the Cats can do it this year?
2: Well, I hope so. They should be able to do it. You know, knocked off Carlton, who's been playing pretty well throughout the year.
1: Yeah, I was a bit worried in the first quarter. I checked the score and went, no, but they sorted it out. Jody, well done. You've got square number 8, and thank you for being part of Tui's Talk.
2: Thank you very much.
1: You can be part of it too. Check out Mill and Nick tomorrow morning, guide throughout your work day. In fact, all the way through this week, right throughout your day here at Bay 93.9, thanks to the Shell Club Sports Bar. All footy finals are live on the big screen. It's Bay.
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15: 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Pop into Wombat Gully. New stock arriving every day.

0: It's a really nice evening in Geelong. It's Bay 93.9. We drive you home feeling good thanks to Wombat Gully Plant Farm. Spring is here. Pop into Wombat Gully. They've got new stock arriving every day. I've got out the record spray. I reckon we do this.
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1: 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New showroom now open. Settlement Road, Belmont.

0: See, that's the sort of stuff we're talking about when we're doing our spring clean here at Bay 93.9. Haven't heard that for a while, have you, eh? The real McCoy there, Runaway. It is Craig here, just about out the door. But the spring clean is thanks to GJ Gardner Homes Geelong. Their brand new showroom is in Sediment Road in Belmont. It is incredible. You know where it is, Sediment Road. They're just on the corner near Spotlight and Clark Rubber and all that. Oh, went there a couple of weeks ago, checked it out. The kitchens and stuff inside are absolutely amazing. And the team there at GJ Gardner Homes, they will definitely look after you, okay? All right, that's about it. We've got local news coming up with Rebecca McDonald in just a couple of minutes, in fact, then this. If you're still making your way across the West Gate Bridge, heading on down the highway, you may even need your sunnies. And we've got lots of Miller Nick to put a smile on your face as you make your way home, or maybe you're just heading out to the supermarket, get a few things, dropping into APCO, get some fuel, you know, all the stuff you do on the way home. I'll see you tomorrow. This is what's happening as you jump in the car.
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3: 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Traffic is

0: 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That's the latest Bay 93.9 traffic for Geelong and the Surf Coast.
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0: Cloudy tonight, mostly sunny tomorrow and 16, broadcasting on Wadawurrung Country. Hi, I'm Rebecca McDonald. A man accused of killing a woman and trying to get on an overseas flight has pleaded guilty to murder. The 68-year-old faced a Melbourne court via video link, admitting to murdering the woman on April 1 in Little River. Her body was found several days later near Little River Road. The man will face the Supreme Court later this month for a directions hearing. A young plumber's been fatally shot in front of his friends during a confrontation in Melbourne's north. Daniel Hussein was shot in a car park in Thomastown last night. It's believed the gunman fled in a car, which is yet to be found. A Corio man's facing charges over a hit run at Finesford. A vintage ute allegedly hit a four-wheel drive last weekend with the ute taking off. A 52-year-old man's been interviewed in relation to the incident and is facing charges including dangerous driving and failing to help after an accident. Working from home laws are set to be passed this week. It comes after backlash from the business community to the draft legislation, but Premier Ben Carroll says he's made amendments.
11: Work from home works. That's the message I've heard loud and clear. But these laws need to work for business too. Because if it's not practical for employers, the laws won't last. So I've made some sensible amendments to these laws to make them practical and affordable for businesses.
0: Two people have died in a light plane crash south of Brisbane. Emergency services were called to the site at Logan around 11 this morning, about 10 minutes after takeoff. And the Labor government maintains its stronger social media laws will send a strong message to the tech giants to follow the rules. Platforms will be fined around $100 million as part of a proposed duty of care legislation.
12: Considering reliable in-home care? Talk to Giovanni and Giselle at DaVita.
0: Geelong veteran Mark Blitzer says he's feeling good ahead of Friday night's semi-final against Fremantle, and he says it was an easy decision to re-sign with the Cats for another year.
13: I love this club and always want to play here, and the question is, does the club want me and do I want to play here? And we both line, so very easy decision. And
0: Sydney captain Callum Mills has had scans on his right knee, confirming a ruptured ACL. The skipper injured his knee in the Swans' qualifying final win over Brisbane. And the AFL's introducing limits on contact training for the pre-season to try and reduce concussion and head trauma. All clubs will need to audit contact training and provide training vision to the AFL on request.
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0: Cloudy tonight, tomorrow mostly sunny and 16. Wednesday, cloudy 14. Right now in Geelong, it's 12.
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0: We'll get you home with a laugh from Mill and Nick in the morning on Bay 93.9. Thanks to E&S Kitchen, Bathroom and Laundry, 531 Moorabool Street, Geelong.
1: Now, Millicent, how are you feeling after yesterday, toots?
2: Yeah, I'm feeling pretty good. You can toots me. You're allowed to toots me. You do it with love. Yesterday, I got a migraine. Very bad headache, and I had to go home straight after the show and lie down.
1: Do you usually get them?
2: No, I get about two a year, and I get in the left eye. It starts with like a cone and then the lights and everything. So I got home, and Ferg and my son get a fair few migraines, so he was good. Closed all the blinds, put the mask on, get into bed, take the Panadol, stay dark until the lights go blah, blah, blah. But after I can, so I got into bed at sort of 9:15 and slept until after 11. Like I was pretty.
1: That's pretty big for you.
2: Yeah, it is big.
1: Yeah.
2: But then, wouldn't you know it, reintroduced to the sounds of the humble home of Mill and Ferg was the old bell on the phone. Now, remember when I had COVID last year or the year before, I got the old bell out. I'll give it another tingle.
1: Is Ferg going to come through at any stage?
3: Oh, yes, Mill.
2: Yeah. He's probably heard it like a mountain dog with a barrel around his neck. Kilometres away now, he's on alert.
1: It's like Batman when the light goes up in the sky.
2: Ferg. It's exactly like that.
1: Yes.
2: Right? And it also sounds like a milk bar, which is why I think I like it.
1: It does, doesn't it? Do the milk thing.
2: Yeah. No fat, low fat.
1: That's a great ad.
2: It is a great ad. So, yesterday, once I came good, but he looked after me superbly. I couldn't fold him. He said, what do you need? Don't worry about it. I'll get lunch and dinner. Just take it easy. Have a rest. This will happen. And he was right. I got a headache. The rest of the day, my head felt silly and whatever.
1: Yeah.
2: But the bell. I was in bed and I had hooked my phone up to our Bose speaker out in the dining room. So full tilt from his office, he kept just hearing this about every 5 minutes. Han! Han! And then, what? This is after like the third time. I'm a bit thirsty. I just gave you water. I want something else. Do we have sugar-free lemonade that's a bit flat?
1: Please.
2: Nothing. I don't think so. So anyway, I just made the best of it. And he goes, came down just leaning on the edge of the bed at one point. He goes, oh, you've come good, have you?
1: Yes.
2: Just using the bell over and over again. But it just got me to thinking, like, what your partner does. Because I do that to Ferg and it's quite annoying.
1: Yeah. You can identify what P155's him on.
2: Right. I just wonder if other people, what their partner does that annoys them. Mm. Do you know what I mean? I remember working with Dave Hughes years ago at Triple M in Sydney, and he told us on air that this girl split up with him because he dug the margarine out of the container the wrong way. It wasn't smooth enough. When he said it, I identified with it straight away. Oh, yeah, Ferg, he's a digger. Just smooth, smooth, smooth.
1: And that wasn't alarm bells for you back then with Ferg?
2: No, should have been. Should have been, actually, now that I cast my mind back.
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4: Traffic is moving quite nicely tonight around Geelong and the Bay Area. There is a little bit of traffic coming into Geelong this evening, particularly on Thompson Road passing Victoria Street. There's also a little bit of traffic sitting around Pakington Street. There's also some traffic building through Torquay on the Surf Coast Highway passing Merrijig Drive. 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That's the latest Bay 93.9 traffic for Geelong and the Surf Coast.
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0: Now, something you might have missed from Mill and Nick in the Morning on Bay 93.9. Thanks to E&S Kitchen, Bathroom and Laundry, 531 Moorabool Street, Geelong.
1: Yesterday, I got a fantastic voicemail.
2: Yes, you did.
1: From you?
2: Yes. I'll explain what happened. So I did something terrible and you did this to me once and I kept the voicemail and outed you. And I can see it and I know you're about to do the same thing, but I was going into the supermarket and I was busting for the toot and there was some beautiful young gentleman set up with a card table, like out on Bunnings table, selling something, you know, sign up and you know, give us this every month and blah, blah, blah. And I really, they were just really feverish with everyone and I wasn't in the mood for it and I was in a hurry. So I called you as I approached the table.
1: Now, I didn't answer.
2: No.
1: And I was tied up doing something.
2: I knew I knew you were in an appointment, which is why I rang you because I was able to then just, I thought I'll just talk to your voice message. So, well.
1: Once I got out of the chiropractor, I copped this.
3: Do you want to try for Friday? Do you want to just ask her right now? Just go around and ask her if she can do Friday.
2: I'm walking past.
3: I don't know. 1 o'clock? 2 o'clock? Yeah. You know what? I just did the worst thing. I just did the Nick O'Reilly. I just walked past two guys standing out the front of Coles trying to sell stuff and I just didn't want to talk to them. Plus, I need to go to the toilet. The end.
1: Damn.
3: Shocking.
1: This is how I get out of it.
2: Yeah, that's how you get out of it. Mm. Can I tell you, there's one little extra bit to this, because this happens to, I reckon a lot of people do this.
1: Yeah.
2: Let us know if you do, but and you mightn't want to admit it, but I think most people sometimes you see footy players do it in the airport, they've always I got their phone up, we're talking to someone. When I came out of the supermarket about 15 minutes later, they were just standing there, and I walked straight past and they was just looking and sort of talking. And then I said to Ferg when I got home and I got offended because they didn't ask me if I wanted to join.
1: Oh, no.
2: I did.
1: No, but this is the thing.
2: They didn't ask me and I thought, I'm not good enough to ask now that I'm free.
1: No, it's good because you sort of set the tone when you do the pretend phone call. That's you setting the tone that, hey, you know that I'm not on the phone to someone. I know I'm not on the phone to someone. You know I'm not going to get whatever that subscription thing is. Then they don't ask you again. It's a real, like, flex,
2: I reckon.
1: Doesn't
2: always work that way. Mm. It doesn't. I went into Aldi once in Grovedale and I was on the phone on the way in and not on the phone and got stopped on the way out. No. Anyway, you can't win. These poor fellas, they can't win. They're just trying to raise money for something.
1: Yeah.
2: And I was a disgruntled shopper who needed the toot.
1: Commission-based too, though, so, you know, read between the lines.
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1: Huey went for a checkup the other day.
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1: And the vet was pretty happy with Huey when he walked in, wasn't he, boy? Look, he's asleep.
2: Yeah.
1: Huey's dropped 200 grams. Not the 3 kilos he was hoping for. It's a start, Mill.
2: It's a great start for our Huey boy. He's just the best dog ever. Now, I'm going to have to pull you up on something, though.
1: Oh, what?
2: Well, you've got on. We had his mother on the line and he put on weight. I think between the two of you, his mother was not the one feeding him hamburgers.
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1: Well, no, I haven't had him since Christmas, so it makes sense.
2: So good to have him here.
1: Yeah.
2: I think I'm starting to like him more than you.
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0: All good on the drive home with Mill and Nick in the morning on Bay 93.9. 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
1: Welcome along to Thursday. It's good to have you.
2: Yeah, it is. We just saw a parallel parking competition. We were just talking about, I think I'm a pretty good parallel parker.
1: Well, sad day at Geelong West would suggest otherwise. I do have witnesses down there that was out the front of Geelong Fresh on Packington Street. It said otherwise.
2: That's just a spatial awareness issue. I you know what the funny thing about that is? I pulled into it head first. Like, I didn't even have
1: Never
2: to back into
1: that.
2: It. No, because I could. There were no other cars in any of the spaces.
1: I had two or three parks to do
2: it. Yeah, yeah.
1: Okay, well, that's all right.
2: But somebody taught me once that when you're backing in, when your back wheel gets to the back door of the car that's parked, you start to spin in.
1: No.
2: And
1: well, it depends on the bonnet, what bonnet you're rolling with.
2: Oh, no. What's the bonnet got to do with anything?
1: Well, how long your car is when you start spinning.
2: I'm a pretty good parallel parker.
1: No, you are. I think you are.
2: I've never seen you parallel park, I don't think.
1: Well, I'll show you later, babe.
2: Oh, don't babe me. What about this tool? Just give me one of these. Babe. Oh, babe, you mutt. I'll show you later, babe.
1: I love it.
2: Who taught you how to parallel park?
1: Myself.
2: Really?
1: I think so. Dad tried to teach me how to. Did your dad teach you how to back a trailer?
2: No.
1: Can you back a trailer?
2: I wouldn't have thought. Dad was very good at it, but he didn't teach me. That's a good skill.
1: It's a great skill. Dad taught me when I was little, and now it's at the point where I'm a lot better than Dad, and I'll tell you, P155's him off.
2: Oh, no. Mm. Aren't they funny when they get like that? Mm. Dad didn't have much to do. Mum was the one that came with me for driving lessons, and she was so nervous. She was always hanging onto the dashboard and pumping a fake brake on it. And I wasn't even going fast. Like, I wasn't a reckless driver.
1: Yeah.
2: But when I went for my licence in my little hometown of Hayward, one policeman, Alan Lynch, who was in charge of the cricket club too.
1: Well, he let you get away with a bit. You knew him that well, sort of vibe.
2: A little bit.
1: Yeah,
2: but he just said, right, get in. And all he did was make me drive all over town doing stuff for the cricket club. I've got to go out and pick some trophies and go out to... And he was, and the funny thing is, in Hayward, like, everybody knew each other, so people used to just give way and wave. There was it was a frigging nightmare.
1: I love those stories. Like, when I was sort of like, I don't know, like in the early 2000s, I guess, when I was in my early 20s or late teens, you'd hear of people, back in my day, and I'd say, you know, old stories like that, and I always thought, geez, I wish I was around for that day. But when I lived up on, in the Northern Territory, I lived on this remote island, on Elko Island, and when I was up there, I was like, because I've got my motorbike owls a few times, but I'm so lazy, I just let it expire. Like, what an idiot.
2: I love that about
1: so,
2: you.
1: If I want to get my licence, I've got to start again now.
2: Oh, your motorbike licence.
1: Yeah, at the ripe age of 43.
2: You've got to go with the kids on the ones around near the showgrounds.
1: Yeah, I will. Don't you worry.
2: Do it.
1: But when I was up on Elgo, I went to see a local copper who was a ripper. The same sort of vibe as Lynchy.
2: I go,
1: my eyes were darting around. I go, hey, Ian, I wouldn't mind getting me L's while I'm up here. He goes, oh, yeah, no worries. And he pulls out this form and he goes, can you ride a motorbike? I go, yeah. And he just goes, congratulations. You've got your learners.
2: That is so loose.
1: I know.
2: And dangerous, isn't it?
1: That's just the time of life I went, I'm in the day. I'm back in the day.
2: This is the day.
0: Back tomorrow from 6. Mill and Nick in the morning.
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2: 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Oh, my God, I'm so sorry. 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
1: Don't worry about it. 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
2: That's not TikTok-y. That's just not sugar.
1: I've had mayonnaise. Gotta go.
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9: St. Leonard's is feeling good. 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

0: Bay 93.9 around Geelong, the Bellarine and the Surf Coast. Hi, it's Perds here with you tonight. Hey, how exciting that the Cats came through on Friday night. I've got everything crossed that they'll be able to keep it going against Frio. And we've jumped on the bandwagon here at Bay with Cats flags around the office. It just looks fantastic. And honestly, the Cats have got us feeling good here at Bay 93.9.
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0: kind of music has us feeling good. 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Well, the day started off all misty rain and it threatened to turn my hair into a pom-pom. Yes, it did. And that disaster was narrowly averted. 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

0: 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Coming up a bit of Toto. And Africa. Yeah. Hit it, Sia. We love a bit of Sia here at Bay 93.9. Coming up in just a couple of minutes.
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8: Ocean Grove is feeling good. 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

0: is that the forecast for the next couple of days is as follows. 16 degrees and mostly sunny tomorrow. Sounds okay. Cloudy for Wednesday and 14. My eyes can't help dropping down to the temperatures on the weekend, though. Saturday, Sunday, Monday, all in the 20s. Yeah, bring it on. We'll be feeling good for that. I'm up and at 'em. In excess, not too far away here on Bay 93.9.
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1: At Coles in Belmont a couple of days ago, and I looked down and this lady's got a pram, but it's a different kind of stroller. It's not a kid's stroller. In the stroller, under the mesh, peering at me with his nose twitching, was a big white rabbit. And I thought, are you going to get one of the apples that's left out for the kids and poke it in the basket for that thing to eat? And it was looking at me through the mesh. It was like a weird rabbit confessional. Gone to, like, it was, bless me, Father, for I have sinned. 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

0: 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That's the latest Bay 93.9 traffic for Geelong and the Surf Coast.
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3: Hey there, it's Nicole taking a look at what's coming up in the news this morning. A 45-year-old man has been treated for slash wounds in hospital after an aggravated burglary in Werribee early this morning. Police say they'll investigate reports of hooning after charging a man over a hit-run at Finesford. Mushroom killer Aaron Patterson has been approved for taxpayer-funded Ozempic injections. Barnaby Joyce has lost his cool during an interview on the ABC 7:30 program as he was grilled over One Nation's superannuation policy. And the King has made it clear that Harry and Meghan won't be welcomed back into the royal fold. In sport, Cats coach Chris Scott says playing Max Holmes and Jeremy Cameron against Carlton has them in a better position for this week's semi against the Dockers. And former Melbourne skipper Jack Viney could be out the door at the Demons. Mostly sunny and 16 today, and we'll have more news at 6.
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3: Some people of the productive variety already in the CBD. Over in Corio, the Princes Highway and St. George's Road intersection has the usual traffic building. Luckily, you run into Melbourne along the Geelong Ring Road and the Princes Freeway is absolutely magnificent. No delays at the Maltby Bypass or the Point Cook Bend. And then it is smooth sailing under the Westgate Freeway and over the bridge into Melbourne. For nearly 40 years, Starlight's been creating happiness for seriously ill children, and you can too by making a regular monthly donation at starlight.org.au. That's the latest Bay 93.9 traffic for Geelong and the Surf Coast.
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15: Mostly sunny and 16 today, broadcasting on Wadawurrung Country. Good morning, I'm Nicole in the Bay Newsroom. Police say they'll treat reports of hooning seriously after charging a man over a hit run at Finesford. A 52-year-old from Corio has been interviewed over the incident, which saw a vintage ute hit a four-wheel drive last weekend. weekend. Officers have described it as abysmal driving and disregard to community safety. The two children injured in a jumping castle accident at Mount Dunede on Saturday have now both returned home. One child released from hospital on Sunday, while the second child was released yesterday, both injured after the jumping castle was lifted during a gust of wind on Saturday morning. The suspended Swans players will not be relying on the club to pay their legal fees. No charges have been laid over the alleged sexual assault at a Melbourne hotel, and it's been revealed that under AFL salary cap rules, the players will be footing the legal bills themselves. Police are investigating two separate fatal crashes in a matter of hours last night. A man died in a two-car collision in Melbourne's north at Thomastown, the second driver arrested at the scene, while a man died after his car struck a tree at Drummond North in central Victoria. Barnaby Joyce has lost his cool during an interview on the ABC's 7:30 program. He snapped while being grilled on the impact of the proposed super changes on young workers.
0: I need to be across. Let's
11: Treasury
0: just try
11: spokesman,
0: it.
11: Not Jesus Christ. Let's, I mean, what, you have to actually give me the details of these things if you're going to put them forward to me.
15: The King is laying down the law to the newly returned Duke and Duchess of Sussex. He's decided Harry and Meghan will not be working royals now that they're back living in the UK. A letter sent to the couple states they will not be allowed to use the titles of His and Her Royal Highness and will remain private citizens.
1: For Woodford Newtown, where boutique is best.
15: Cats coach Chris Scott says playing Max Holmes and Jeremy Cameron against Carlton has them in a better position for this week's semi against the Dockers. Holmes didn't train yesterday while Cameron continues to battle challenges with his arm. Scott telling Fox that both players were better placed for this week.
16: But we genuinely thought, based on their preparation, that if we could get through this game and they could get some game time, they'd be better placed for next week. And you know, without getting ahead of ourselves, that's the way it's shaping.
15: Saints ruckman Rowan Marshall has requested a trade away, the 30-year-old telling his club he wants a new start in 2027, though has yet to nominate a club. Marshall last year attempted to be traded to Geelong. And former Melbourne skipper Jack Viney could be out the door at the Demons. Viney told by the Demons they would not stand in his way if he were to seek a move to another club. Viney is under contract until 2028.
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17: Good morning, Liam Robertson from Surf Victoria here with your morning surf report. Well, not much on offer this morning. We got lighter winds than yesterday. Still a little bit onshore with variable winds across the coastline, but lumpy and bumpy from yesterday's really strong winds. Swell really hasn't increased too much either, so small waves on offer across most breaks. Keep your expectations in check. As always, if you are going for a surf, surf with a mate and play it safe by the water.
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15: Mostly sunny and a top of 16 today, a possible shower in 14 tomorrow. Right now at Breakwater, it's 4 degrees.
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21: Hi, morning. Nick with you this morning, Tuesday, 8th of September. Millicent, still a little bit crook, our little Mill. I hope you get better clean. She'll be right. She'll bounce back. She always does. But we've got a big show still to come today. Right up until 9, we're going to do Millways. I'll explain a sneaky little part of Geelong or the Surf Coast. You got to guess where we are. We'll get the Millways map out. Remember the Millways? I haven't seen one of them. Actually, if you've got a Millways in the back of your car, 52299939. No one's got that. That's wild. I haven't seen a Millways for years. Anyway, someone will win $100 cash if you can guess where we're going. Chewy's Torps back as well. Your chance to win two tickets to the 2026 Toyota AFL Grand Final. Peter Ford will join us after 8 as well. Look, it's just all happening right here on Mill and Nick in the morning. As I said, hopefully she's okay, our little Millicent. She

0: 9, Mill and Nick in the morning. Welcome along to Tuesday, September 8th. It's great to have you on board this morning. We do it all thanks to E&S Kitchen, Bathroom and Laundry, 531 Mirrabal Street in Geelong. As I just said earlier, Millicent's still a bit crook. I'll tell you what, I'm going to get whatever that illness is in a headlock and I'm going to squeeze it. No, I'm not really. Now, hopefully you're fine, our little Millicent. But big show today. We've got heaps going on today. As I said earlier, Tui's Torp is back. Millways is back. And Peter Ford is going to join us after the 8:30 news to talk all things showbiz goss. Now, with Millicent away, I just always thought, you know, let's have a look at some of her best bits. And this one really got me when she came up with a rain theory.
1: Now it's been raining. It's been raining for so long. Oh, this is the jazzy version. Yeah. Bow, bow, bow. I wanted the old-fashioned version with the rain at the start. Hey, the sound of rain, why is it soothing? Listen.
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1: You know?
2: Yeah, an Atari.
1: Sick of that. I tell you what, I haven't woken up on the wrong side of the bed. I'm just a bit tired. Now, there's a real, you know, when there's rain on the roof, it's very soothing and we don't know why. And I have a brain that needs to know why and close the loop on things, otherwise I don't stop thinking about it.
0: Fair enough.
1: But the reason that the sound of rain is so soothing is due to its low frequency and consistent nature, which promotes relaxation and evokes feelings of safety and comfort. So it's a bit like the white noise.
0: Yeah.
1: Which I don't get. When my niece comes with the kids when they were little, they used to have the white noise thing all night in the bedroom. And I used to say to her, how can they sleep with that piercing? Mm. Like, what's going on with that?
0: So, question for Nick from Relaxing Sounds to Put You to Sleep Weekly.
1: Oh, yes, Nick. Go ahead.
0: Would it be a similar sort of, I don't know, like something similar to the sound of the ocean overnight?
1: Absolutely correct. And you can put that in your next publication.
0: Thank you.
1: Because what happens is when we hear noises like rain or the ocean, it triggers the release of a neurotransmitter like serotonin.
0: Now, who is this serotonin man you speak of?
1: Serotonin was our PE teacher at school and he was an a-hole. No, that was Satori. No, but anyway, so this promotes... Can you just stay with me so I can do one segment that makes
0: you
1: sense?
0: You throw me.
1: Oh, you throw me. It's wrestling. So neurotransmitters produce the serotonin. Mm. And what happens is that is what makes you, it comes into your body and makes you feel good.
0: Yeah,
1: creates happiness and that sort of stuff. So anyway, the rain's good. That's why. Enjoy it. Hope you got a tin roof. The end.
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5: The Princes Highway is quite stop-start already in both directions through Corio and Norlane. Colac Road's a touch slow as well, outbound on approach to Rossack Drive down in Warren Ponds. Traffic aplenty already down in Belmont for Breakwater Settlement and Bowman Heads Road. If you're running to Melbourne, it's pretty okay. It's an hour and 11 minutes from Ryrie Street to Port Melbourne. It's Travel Tuesday at Flight Centre. 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That's the latest Bay 93.9 traffic for Geelong and the Surf Coast.
6: Mostly sunny and 16 today. Hi there, I'm Nicole in the Bay Newsroom. Police have arrested two teenagers following an aggravated burglary and assault in Werribee early this morning. Mushroom killer Erin Patterson has been approved for taxpayer-funded Ozempic injections. And seven airports remain closed in Indonesia as a volcano continues to spew ash into the sky. And in sport, Geelong's Brian Myers says finals time is an exciting time of the year and admits it'll be a big challenge against Fremantle in Perth. Mostly sunny and 16 today, a possible shower and 14 tomorrow.
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0: Mostly sunny and 16 today. Now, I was banging on about it yesterday. So I've had a re-look at what the weather's doing this week. It's going to be 16 up until Friday. And then cop this. On Saturday, we are heading for a wonderful, wonderful top. I can't believe I'm saying this and how excited I am. 20 degrees. How good's that? It's not that good, is it? I can't wait for summer. Jeez, I love summer. Anyway, get Gracie Abrams now. Bay 93.9. Mill and Nick in the morning.

Gracie Abrams on Bay 93.9. Mill and Nick in the morning. Our Millicent is out today, but hopefully with a little bit of luck, she'll be back tomorrow, our little Millicent. Now, big week and a big build-up to Friday night. Cats and Fremantle, I dead set think, you know, Fremantle have been favourites all year. And they've had a fantastic year, but the last sort of couple of weeks leading into the finals, and especially last Thursday night against Hawthorn, they pooped their duds. They did. They've pooped their duds. I think the Catters are going to get them. But Zach Tuohy will be with us on Thursday morning to unpack it all. All thanks to GJ Gardner Homes, Geelong. New showroom now open, Settlement Road, Belmont. Can't wait to talk to that man to see where we're at with the Catters. Can you imagine, and we were talking about this in the office yesterday, can you imagine, and it'll work out, they're both on different sides of the draw. If the Cats and the Hawks meet in the grand final, it will go. I reckon the MCG might explode. It'll be rocking. The G won't be able to take it. They're supposed to get renovations done. I don't know. Maybe they want it to explode so they can do an insurance job. I'm not sure. But anyway, Zach will be with us Thursday morning and we'll unpack it all then. Cannot wait to speak to that man about the Cats. Jeez, I hope they beat Freo. They should. Don't.

0: Queen on Bay 93.9. Mill and Nick in the morning. Nicole Garn just around the corner with your news. Reports that police are going to start taking reports of hooning seriously. Shall I have the latest on that? Yeah, well, you know, I'm sick of burnouts. I'm sick of screeching wheels in the middle of a night. Anyway, I'm not doing the calling. That's someone else. And we'll do trending in the next time.
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3: The usual morning traffic is building throughout the CBD. The usual morning traffic building down in Belmont as well, though the Surf Coast Highway is a little bit slower than usual on approach to Settlement Road. You run into Melbourne's okay. It's an hour and 10 minutes from Ryrie Street to Port Melbourne. 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That's the latest Bay 93.9 traffic for Geelong and the Surf Coast.
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15: Mostly sunny and 16 today. Good morning, I'm Nicole in the Bay Newsroom. Police have arrested two teenagers following an aggravated burglary and assault in Werribee early this morning. It's alleged the 15 and 14-year-old boys forced entry into a property on Otterham Way where a resident was allegedly assaulted. The pair then allegedly stole car keys and tried to steal a car before being arrested. Mushroom killer Erin Patterson has been approved for taxpayer-funded Ozempic injections. News Corp is reporting the 51-year-old has begun the weight loss treatment as she awaits the outcome of an appeal against her life sentence for a deadly meal of beef Wellington. The Transport Safety Bureau is investigating a light plane crash south of Brisbane. The aircraft came down less than 15 minutes after takeoff yesterday, killing a 56-year-old man and a 23-year-old woman. Users of online learning platform MathSpace are advised to change their password and watch for unusual activity after personal data was stolen in a cyber attack. The platform confirming student email addresses and user IDs were breached, but results were not accessed. A poultry housing order for locals with 50 or more birds is still in place across Geelong and the Surf Coast, but there are calls for more to be done. With the H5 bird flu found in a fox at Torquay, the opposition says it could have significant ramifications for other species. It says everything possible must be done to keep the disease out of commercial egg and poultry farms. Seven airports remain closed in Indonesia as a volcano continues to spew ash into the sky. As many as 170,000 passengers are stranded, with the airspace still closed. More than 1,500 flights have been impacted by the eruption. Works are due to start shortly on an upgrade to a busy Lara intersection. Local MP Ella George says $16 million is being spent on the Six Ways area, which is often congested during peak traffic.
16: The upgrade will replace the existing roundabout with traffic lights, additional lanes, improved pedestrian access and new signalised crossings.
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1: 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Talk to Giovanni and Giselle at DaVita.
15: Geelong's Graham Myers says finals time is an exciting time of year, and after the win over Carlton, he admits it'll be a big challenge against Fremantle in Perth.
17: Freo have been a scary proposition all year, so to play them in Freo is going to be a challenge, but I think it's the way you want to win premierships is beating the best.
15: Artie Jones and Buku Kamis are both set to re-sign with the Western Bulldogs. Both have been linked to other clubs heading into the off-season. However,
1: talk to Giovanni and Giselle at DaVita.
15: Geelong's Graham Myers says...

0: would not stand in his way if he were to seek a trade. He remains under contract for two more seasons.
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0: Mostly sunny and 16 today, a possible shower and 14 tomorrow. Right now at Little River, it's 4 degrees.
1: Some mornings just need a little fun. Good news, that's literally our whole plan. Mel and Nick in the morning on Bay 93.9.
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4: Good morning. Welcome along to Tuesday, the 8th of September. It's great to have your company today. As I'm just looking out on our monitor, over the bay, the sun is coming up and wowee, what a morning. Hope you're enjoying a brisk power walk with the Waits, the Kath and Kim Waits style. Doing a nice little power walk around the neighbourhood before you go trot off to work. We're going to do trending in a sec. Influencers. They're facing a crackdown. This is great. We'll do it next right here on Bay 93.9. Mill and Nick in the morning, and we do trending. All thanks to Rex Garrell.

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3: All right, let's head over to New York. But first, we're going to stop in and get a massive fat slice of pizza. Then we're going to go and see the cafeteria where they film Seinfeld. And then we're going to go to the US Open. Now, content creators allegedly move between seats, blocking spectators and use flashes and ring lights during Naomi Osaka's first round match. Now, this is ridiculous. All the influencers with their phones up going, look at me, I'm at the US Open. So the chair umpire repeatedly paused proceedings and asked people to sit down and be quiet, while Osaka later urged spectators to respect the sport. Wimbledon reportedly won't offer influencer accreditation in 2027 and has warned that ring lights could be confiscated. What world do we live in where we're taking those ring lights to the tennis as influencers? You just take your phone? This is ridiculous. So the US Open has accredited around 100 content creators, but some appear to be more interested in capturing their own content than watching tennis. Now, this is a classic case of you've just gone and ruined it for everyone else. Now, you watch at the Australian Open next year, we'll probably have the same problem, or if the Oz Open are usually pretty good, so hopefully we'll shut down the influencers. Just go there and pose in front of the media wall and get out. I'm sick of it.
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4: Roadworks are causing Port Arlington Road to be a little bit slow already inbound in Newcombe before Wilson's Road. Plenty of traffic down in Belmont for Breakwater Settlement and Bowen Heads Road. The usual morning traffic continues to build throughout the CBD. Shannon Avenue's quite busy in both directions already from Fraser to Autumn Street. You're running to Melbourne's not great. It's an hour and 15 minutes from Ryrie Street to Port Melbourne. It's Travel Tuesday at Flight Centre. 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Today only, book at flightcentre.com.au. That's the latest Bay 93.9 traffic for Geelong and the Surf Coast.
5: Mostly sunny and 16 today. Hi there, I'm Nicole in the Bay Newsroom. A man's facing charges over a hit run at Finesford and what police have described as a disregard to community safety. One Nation is copping more criticism for proposed changes to superannuation that would allow workers to access a quarter of payments for 3 years. And the King has made it clear that Harry and Meghan won't be welcomed back into the royal fold. And in sport, Chris Scott says Jeremy Cameron's shoulder injuries may have been a blessing in disguise. Mostly sunny and 16 today, a possible shower in 14 tomorrow.
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3: 15 minutes to 7, Tuesday morning. I've got Gay standing by to have a bit of a chat next about the footy. And, yeah, if you're a Cats fan, I don't know if you're going to like it or not. Gay's ready to tee off. 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

0: 893.9, Mill and Nick in the morning. We're doing it all thanks to ENS Kitchen, Bathroom and Laundry. 531 Mirrabool Street in Geelong. We were talking earlier about it. Greatest team of all. I got someone on the phone that just wants to absolutely hand it to Geelong. Good morning, Gay.
1: Good morning. How are you today?
0: Yes, very well, thank you. Now, you're the Gay that follows Fremantle, and there's a big game happening this Friday night.
1: Yes, it certainly is. You know, I think we can do it. That's our home game. And I think we learnt a lot from last week and can't put in another bad line like that. And we have beaten Geelong before in finals, so we can do it again.
0: You can do it again. And now, have you made the trip over or did you even have a look?
1: We would have loved to, but we've actually got NFL tickets for Friday. So that's first, and then we'll be home to watch the game. So.
0: Now, this has slipped under the radar a bit with me. It sort of just snuck up, but the NFL's coming to town to the MCG on Friday. Now, the tickets, Gay, correct me if I'm wrong, and I don't know, you don't have to say what you guys, but the tickets were quite exy and they sold out quite quick.
1: They did. They cost me the national debt, but, you know, you only live once, don't you?
0: Yeah, no.
1: And it's actually husband's birthday today and it was Father's Day on Sunday, so that is why we have the tickets.
0: Now,
1: so.
0: Are you 49ers or LA Rams?
1: Our daughter that's coming with us is Chiefs, but husband's 49ers, and I'm Jets, so, you know, Jeez, we're a bit of a split family. Now, it's only football that we're all across the board with Freo, so.
0: Yeah, no, well, that's right. Well, I mean, good. I think you might be the only. Is there any other Fremantle supporters in town?
1: Yeah, there are quite a lot, actually. You'd be surprised.
0: Is there?
1: Yes.
0: Gee whiz, I wouldn't have thought that. But anyway, here we go.
1: Originally, the Fremantle Cheer Squad started in Geelong and we built the banners and that down here. So in 1997 when they first started with a cheer squad after being in the comp a couple of years, it was us that pretty well started. There was a couple other people that joined and at that stage we were with Geelong. And so we helped them with some banners and to actually get started with the cheer squad over here.
0: Yeah, beautiful. Well, Clayne, all I can say is good luck.
1: Thanks, and go Freo, yay!
0: Yeah, go Freo. That's the last we'll hear of Gay on Bay 93.9. Mill and Nick in the morning.

0: Maroon 5 on Bay 93.9. Mill and Nick in the morning, doing it all thanks to E&S Kitchen, Bathroom and Laundry. 531 Mirrabool Street in Geelong. Thank you, Gay, for making the call and absolutely owning that they go for Fremantle. Would have been good to go over and watch the Cats and Freo this Friday night. A few of my mates are going over, but did I get an invite? Negative. Anyway, that doesn't matter. Go Catters. It's going to be a big game on Friday night. Nicole Gunn, just around the corner with your news.
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2: Pesky roadworks in Newcombe are causing Port Arlington Road to be very slow inbound before Wilson's Road. Plenty of traffic throughout the CBD, plenty of traffic throughout Belmont for Breakwater Settlement and Barwon Heads Road. Melbourne Road starting to slow in both directions past North Geelong train station. You run into Melbourne's not ideal. It's an hour and 17 minutes from Rivalry Street to Port Melbourne. 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That's the latest Bay 93.9 traffic for Geelong and the Surf Coast.
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16: Mostly sunny and 16 today. Good morning, I'm Nicole in the Bay Newsroom. A Corio man is facing charges over a hit run at Finesford in what police have described as a disregard for community safety. Police interviewing the 52-year-old over the incident last weekend where a vintage ute collided with a four-wheel drive. He's facing charges including dangerous driving. Killer cook Erin Patterson has begun weight loss treatment behind bars. It's been revealed she's been approved for taxpayer-funded Ozempic injections. The 51-year-old is awaiting the outcome of an appeal against her murder conviction. One Nation is copying more criticism for proposed changes to superannuation that would allow workers to access a quarter of payments for 3 years. The Liberals' Jane Hume says it's light on detail.
17: This is not much more than a headline. I'd like to understand how it will work. There are lots of questions that haven't been answered here. Sounds like a headline without any substance to me.
16: A program of free COVID jabs is being wound up and will no longer be available to everyone from October 1st. The Health Department says the focus is now on protecting the most vulnerable in the community. There are calls for immediate action to protect the state's poultry industry after a fox in Torquay was found to have the H5 bird flu. Authorities also investigating a suspected case in a dolphin found in Lawn. The opposition says the outbreak is continuing to evolve and Victoria can't afford to be complacent. The former boss of Formula One, Bernie Eccleston, has been arrested in Portugal on suspicion of carrying a firearm. The 95-year-old taken into custody after being caught with a shotgun on his private jet. It's the second time in 4 years that he's been arrested for carrying a gun on a plane. And the King has made it clear that Harry and Meghan won't be welcomed back into the royal fold. He's ruled they will not be carrying out official duties as working royals now that they're back living in the UK. The couple won't be allowed to call themselves His and Her Royal Highness.
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1: For Woodford Newtown, where boutique is best.
16: Chris Scott says Jeremy Cameron's shoulder may have been a blessing in disguise. Cameron has battled arm issues all season before a shoulder injury late in the year. Scott telling Fox Footy it may have, in a way, done him good.
18: The time that he missed with the shoulder, and that's all fine. He was running really quickly after that surgery and the shoulder's in good shape. It probably has put him in a position where he is better now than he would have been if he played all the way through.
16: Buku Kamis has knocked back a five-year offer from Carlton to remain at the Western Bulldogs. The defender who sought a trade to the Blues last year, signing for 5 years at the Dogs. Artie Jones also expected to shun opposition offers to stay at the Western Bulldogs. Fourth game demon Jordan Allen has claimed the round four AFLW Rising Star. The D with 22 disposals in Melbourne's win over West Coast. She's the first Melbourne player nominated since 2022.
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19: Good morning, Liam Robertson from Surf Victoria here with your morning surf report. Well, not much on offer this morning. We got lighter winds than yesterday. Still a little bit onshore with variable winds across the coastline, but lumpy and bumpy from yesterday's really strong winds. Swell really hasn't increased too much either, so small waves on offer across most breaks. Keep your expectations in check. As always, if you are going for a surf, surf with a mate and play it safe by the water.
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16: Mostly sunny today and a top of 16, a possible shower in 14 tomorrow. Right now at Wundanna Heights, it's 4 degrees.
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0: Morning, it is Tuesday, September 8th. It is great to have you on board this morning. Just Nick one out solo today. Should I say Nick or just myself? Yeah, I'll just say I'm just myself. Sound like a unit. Millicent, not in today. So hopefully she'll be back tomorrow with a little bit of luck. Millicent, but that doesn't mean we can't have fun. Still plenty to get through. How about Millways? I'll guide you through Geelong. All you got to do is guess where I'm sending you to. You could take home $100 cash. If you get it wrong, it'll jackpot. Tui's Torp. Now, Zach's going to launch onto a Torp in next week. And if you get a grid and it lands on your number, you're off to the 2026 AFL Toyota Grand Final, which is fantastic. And how about Oasis tickets? Well, not to see the live band, but to see the movie. At Reddings in Warm Ponds. Ah, we have got heaps to get through. Oh, and Pistol Peter Ford after 8:30. Almost forgot the great man.

0: Belinda Carlisle on Bay 93.9. Amil and Nikki in the morning, doing it all thanks to E&S Kitchen, Bathroom and Laundry. 5:31, Mirrabal Strait in Geelong. Now, Millicent is out for another day. We might get her on the long-term injury list. Like, you know, the AFL teams do that. No, we're actually not going to. Hold on, I'll just give myself one of them. Hopefully, Mill's back tomorrow. But I thought, let's just go back through some of Mill's best bits. And, geez, this is a real doozy, featuring Bryza at the end.
1: So this morning, Ferg, I was on the treadmill and Ferg got in the shower and...
0: What was he wearing?
1: When he got in the shower, his birthday suit. It's lovely. Cute. It's a really lovely tailored one. And by the time he got out, I'd finished on the treadmill and so it was my turn into the shower. I'll tell you what he did. This was so wild that, and it doesn't sound like a big deal, but to me it is. He brushed his teeth and you know how you spit the toothpaste out and then rinse your mouth out? He spat the toothpaste out and didn't rinse his mouth out and put his towel around him and left the bathroom. And I said,
0: His mouth out?
1: No, and I said, don't, because I was waiting and I said, I'm fine, like just take your time. And he goes, no, I don't rinse my toothpaste out anymore.
0: What, so he's walking around with a mouthful of concrete all day?
1: Yeah, and I said, why do you do that? And he said, I read somewhere the other day that it's better for your teeth if you leave the fluoride and all the stuff in the toothpaste on your teeth. I said, yeah, but you can't, it gets all. He said, no, a lot of people are doing it.
0: Well, that's the thing. That's trending.
1: It's trending. What's trending? Not washing your mouth out with the toothpaste.
0: What the heck?
1: I know.
0: That's what, because why I say the concrete thing, because if you don't rinse it, it feels like you've got like an inch of something in your,
1: I know. Do you know, years ago, I saw this funny, this funny meme of this woman that was always running late who made toast and put toothpaste on it and ate it in the car on the way to work.
0: She was dust.
1: She was trying. Really? It was a P155.
0: Oh, right.
1: She was taking it. Because I have to rinse my mouth out and I rinse my mouth out with water and then I use Listerine as well.
0: Oh, yeah. You do the double. Yeah. I need to go to the dentist now. All this talk.
1: For ages and Ferg and I have the same dentist. Oh. Good morning, Dr. Ash. I love you. I am coming back.
0: Do you get reminders?
1: Yeah, not anymore.
0: I've given up.
1: It's been ages since I've been to the dentist.
0: How long, you reckon?
1: Oh, it's over a year.
0: Oh, that's nothing.
1: Oh, really?
0: I'm 3 years.
1: Okay, this is what we're talking about. How long is it since you've... Oh, no one's going to admit to that.
0: Oh, 3 years. Can you beat that?
1: No, that's the longest. I don't think anyone can beat that. All right, Bryza might be able to top that. Morning, Bryza.
2: Morning, guys. How are you?
1: Yeah, we're good as gold. And now this deserves a little intro. You've told me, but we haven't told Nick. You are just staggered me. How long is it since you've been to the dentist?
2: Mate, it's been 30 years.
0: Oh, 30 years. Hey, Bryza, that's pure consistency. Well done.
1: Isn't it?
0: Yes.
1: How are the old chompers?
2: Oh, they're buggered.
1: Oh, my God.
0: Bryza.
1: When you say that, are they, you know, have you got a few fillings? Do they need a good clean? Like, what's going on?
2: No, I've got one I pulled out myself and I've got a couple that are a bit chipped.
0: Hang on a minute.
2: But look, it's as simple as this, right? Yep. I am not going to pay someone that amount of money to pull a tooth. They are just thieves. Absolute thieves.
1: Absolute thieves. Can we circle back to the self-dentistry for a moment?
0: Yes.
1: Are we going out to the toolbox in the shed and getting pliers? Like, what? I don't want to encourage it, but what happened?
2: Yeah. No, the water started really, really hurting, and it was still solid, but it was like infected. So I got some antibiotics, wait for the infection to go down, a pair of pointy nose pliers, mate. Oh, it comes.
0: Off she goes. And what are you using for a bit of pain relief? A bit of whiskey or something?
1: A bullet.
2: Just concrete, mate. Take two teaspoons and call me in the morning.
1: Oh, Bryza, come on. You can't tell us that you pulled your own tooth out and it didn't hurt.
2: It hurts, but, mate, I tell you what, shell it out $650, so it's even more. I'll give you the tip.
1: You know what? Good on you, mate.
0: I love you, Bryza.
1: I felt bad because I hadn't had mine clean in just over a year, but you take the cake. And you wouldn't be the only one, I don't reckon, Bryza. Hey, just one more thing before we go, Bryza. If you do ever have any problems like that again, can I suggest a toffee apple will probably do the same thing and will be tastier to eat?
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4: A stupendous amount of traffic is building down in Belmont, particularly outbound on Breakwater Road and inbound on Barwon Heads Road. Settlement Road struggling in both directions through there as well. There must be something going on. I'll keep an eye on that for you. Plenty of traffic building throughout the CBD. You run into Melbourne's not great. It's an hour and 17 minutes from Ryrie Street to Port Melbourne. Join Deakin's Postgraduate Expo on October 1 from 4 p.m. at Deakin Downtown Melbourne CBD. 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That's the latest Bay 93.9 traffic for Geelong and the Surf Coast.
5: Mostly sunny and 16 today. Hi there, I'm Nicole in the Bay Newsroom. A 45-year-old man has been treated for slash wounds after an aggravated burglary at Werribee early this morning. A second child hospitalised following a jumping castle accident at Mount Dunedin at the weekend has now been released from hospital. And power companies could soon find it harder to cut off customers who've fallen behind on their bills. And in sport, Geelong's Graham Myers admits Fremantle will be a big challenge in Perth in Friday night's semi-final. Mostly sunny and 16 today, a possible shower in 14 tomorrow.
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0: Mostly sunny and 16 today. Just watching the sun come up over the bay and wow-wee. What a morning it is. Just fire up, get the kettle going, get the coffee on, and then just go for a power walk. Get it in a takeaway cup and just walk, power walk around the neighbourhood with that coffee. Gee whizzes. A ripping morning. Hope you're having a cracker. Mill and Nick in the morning on Bay 93.9.

0: 93.9, Mill and Nick in the morning, doing it all thanks to E&S Kitchen, Bathroom and Laundry, 531 Mirrabool Street in Geelong. And Millicent still away, Crook. And I really miss Mill, and I bet you do too. There was a stage a little while ago that Mill and I were convinced that we were brothers in a previous life.
1: Whenever I see fog around the lamps, Nicky, this is it. It's 1910 and the cobblestones of London are noisy. Cecil and Cyril are running, trying to find bread for their mother.
2: Cecil, where's our father, Robin Hood?
1: Small fact, we think we were brothers in a past life in England in the 1900s. We were little mongrels and our mother had an affair with Robin Hood. This is what happens when you sleep until 2:07.
0: Yeah, hopefully Mill will be back tomorrow for more Robin Hood and our mother chats from our previous life. It's ridiculous. New music from G Flip now.

0: New music from G-Flip, Bay 93.9, Emil and Nick in the morning. Gee, that is a cracker to fire up and wake up to. Nicole Gunn, just around the corner with your news and trending in the next 10 minutes. Imagine getting on a flight and you just look to your left and someone's been duct taped.
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3: Breakwater Settlement and Barwon Heads Road continue to be quite congested in Belmont. Plenty of traffic building throughout the CBD. Port Arlington Road continues to ST Ruggle inbound before Wilson's Road due to some roadworks taking place. Your run into Melbourne is horrific. It's an hour and 23 minutes from Ryrie Street to Port Melbourne. It's Travel Tuesday at Flight Centre. 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That's the latest Bay 93.9 traffic for Geelong and the Surf Coast.
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12: Mostly sunny and 16 today. Good morning, I'm Nicole in the Bay Newsroom. A 45-year-old man has been treated for slash wounds after an aggravated burglary in Werribee. Two teens allegedly broke into a home on Ottingham Way and assaulted a resident. They then allegedly tried to steal a car before being arrested by police. The second child hospitalised following a jumping castle incident at Mount Dunedin on Saturday has been released from hospital. One child released on Sunday while the second was released yesterday, both injured when the jumping castle was lifted by strong winds on Saturday morning. The manhunt continues for a 48-year-old man who allegedly attacked his father, mother and brother with an axe at the weekend. He's been revealed as a career criminal who was released from jail just 2 months ago after assaulting an emergency worker. Police have warned that Peter O'Ryan could be armed and is considered dangerous. Power companies could soon find it harder to cut off customers who've fallen behind on their bills. Disconnection changes are being considered by the Energy Market Commission as the number of households in energy debt climbs to more than 200,000. Thousands have turned out in Serbia for the funeral of the man known as the Butcher of Bosnia. Convicted war criminal Ratko Mladic died at the age of 84 while serving a life sentence for and is considered dangerous. Power companies could

0: airspace over the archipelago. Seven major airports are closed, impacting more than 1,500 flights. The volcanic eruption has left 170,000 passengers stranded. Alara Roundabout is being replaced with traffic lights as part of a major upgrade. The Six Ways intersection works will also include new lanes and improve pedestrian access.
1: Local residents get stuck at the roundabout at Six Ways all the time, and some of those right-hand turns aren't very safe anymore with the increased traffic in the area.
0: That's Lara MP, Ella George.
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0: Geelong's Grant Myers admits Fremantle will be a big challenge in Perth in Friday night's semi-final, but he says the Cats game stacks up against the Dock as well.
4: I think they'll be saying the same against every team as well, but we're very confident that we can go over there and win, so hopefully that happens.
0: A Rowan Marshall trade to Geelong could be back on the table, the Saints ruckman informing his club he wants a trade, though he's yet to nominate a new club. A trade last year to the Cattery fell through late in the trade period. A first rising star in the AFLW for Melbourne since 2022. Jordan Allen picking up the round four nomination after the D's win over West Coast. Allen picking up 22 disposals in her fourth game.
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0: Mostly sunny in 16 today, a possible shower in 14 tomorrow. Right now at Anarchy, it's 4 degrees.
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5: Welcome along to Tuesday, September 8th. It's great to have you on board this morning. We're going to get into trending in just a moment. But also, the other thing we're going to do in the next sort of 20 is we're going to do 2 weeks talk. Get on to it. I'll give you you'll hear a bit of a cue to call, and when you do, I'll give you a grid number, and in a couple of Fridays' time, if Zach launches a torp and it lands on your grid, you are off to the 2026 Toyota AFL Grand Final. 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But next, trending. This is a real doozy. 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
3: Imagine paying extra for the window seat only to spend the entire flight sitting next to a bloke that's been wrapped like a pallet at Bunnings. Extraordinary scenes. A 67-year-old Arizona real estate agent allegedly began abusing passengers and crew with racist and homophobic and vulgar language on board an American Airlines flight. Now, fellow passengers, including a former police officer, restrained him using zip ties and cop this. This is like, I don't know, this is real sort of 1980s horror movie sort of vibes. So they've got him with the zip ties, but they've also got him with duct tape. Hey, calm down, buddy. That's extraordinary. So the situation got a little bit more sort of physical, so they just went, well, stuff this, zip ties and duct tape for you. So the Dallas to New York flight diverted to Baltimore, where he was arrested and charged with disorderly conduct and second-degree assault. His real estate company has since fired him. Ah, man. Jeez, that's wild, isn't it? If you haven't said it, Google it. I saw it pop up yesterday on the socials. And there's this guy, just looks a little bit, I don't know, he's looking left at the camera and looking sort of straight ahead. But he's wrapped to the seat in duct tape and zip ties. I will say one thing, though. He did get upgraded to business class because I had to get him out of economy into business. So, hey, silver lining.
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5: Barwon Heads Road is ST ruggling in both directions through Armstrong Creek due to those pesky roadworks. Some pesky roadworks also taking place on Port Arlington Road. That's causing traffic to be quite slow inbound before Wilson's Road. You can try the Bellarine Highway instead. The usual morning traffic building throughout the CBD. Your run into Melbourne is unfortunately an hour and 23 minutes from Ryrie Street to Port Melbourne. Join Deakin's Postgraduate Expo on October 1 from 4 p.m. at Deakin Downtown Melbourne CBD. 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That's the latest Bay 93.9 traffic for Geelong and the Surf Coast.
6: Mostly sunny and 16 today. Hi there, I'm Nicole in the Bay Newsroom. Police say they take reports of hooning seriously after charging a man over hit run at Finesford last weekend. Two children injured in a jumping castle accident at Mount Denis at the weekend have now returned home. One child released from hospital on Sunday, the other yesterday. And the King is laying down the law to the newly returned Duke and Duchess of Sussex. He's decided Harry and Meghan will not be working royals now that they're back living in the UK. And in sports, Saints ruckman Rowan Marshall has requested a trade away, telling his club he wants a new start in 2027. Mostly sunny and 16 today, a possible shower and 14 tomorrow.
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1: Hottest tickets in town. It's only a few weeks off too. The granny, Rachel, joins us. Good morning, Quayne.
2: Good morning. How are you?
1: Oh, fitting well, Rachel. How are you doing?
2: Yeah, not too bad.
1: Now, I know you are a mad Geelong supporter. Who is your favourite player?
2: Number Paddy Dangerfield, Sean McMahon.
1: Yes.
2: And Banana Peel, Shannon Neal.
1: Banana Peel. Yeah, he doesn't look like one. He's a massive banana. I'll give you that much. Now, so two tickets up for grabs. The 2026 Toyota AFL Grand Final, and it's all thanks to our mates at the Shell Club Sports Bar. All footy finals live on the big screen. Now, we need to assign you a bit of turf because Zachy's going to get onto a Torp in a couple of Friday's times, and wherever that ball lands, that person will have a double to the 2026 Toyota AFL Grand Final. And, Quayne, I can tell you, your bit of turf is number 18.
2: Ooh, that's
1: a nut. 18 for you, Rachie. So good luck. We'll see you down there in a couple of weeks with Zach getting onto a Torp.
2: All right, then. Thank you.
1: No worries at all. We'll do it throughout the day, and we'll be back tomorrow doing it after six as well. Phil Collins now, Bay 93.9. The Mill and Nick in the morning.

0: 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Nicole Gunn, just around the corner with your local news.
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3: Roadworks are causing Port Arlington Road to ST Ruggle inbound before Wilson's Road. You can try the Bellarine Highway instead. Settlement Road starting to build inbound over the mighty Barwon River. Plenty of traffic for Ryrie Street and Latrobe Terrace. The intersection of Shannon Avenue and Aberdeen Street has traffic building left, right and centre. You run into Melbourne's an hour and 23 minutes from Ryrie Street to Port Melbourne. It's Travel Tuesday at Flight Centre. Save up to 75% on a three-night Bangkok stay from $143 per person. Today only, book at flightcentre.com.au. That's the latest Bay 93.9 traffic for Geelong and the Surf Coast.
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8: Mostly sunny and 16 today. Good morning, I'm Nicole in the Bay Newsroom. Police say they take reports of hooning seriously after charging a man over a hit run at Fiansford. A 52-year-old from Cario has been interviewed over the incident, which saw a vintage ute hit a four-wheel drive last weekend. Officers have described it as abysmal driving with disregard for community safety. Two children injured in a jumping castle at Mount Dunedin on Saturday have returned home. One child was released from hospital on Sunday, while the second was released yesterday. Both injured after the jumping castle was lifted into the air during a gust of wind on Saturday morning. The suspended Swans players will not be relying on the club to pay their legal fees. No charges are being laid over the alleged sexual assault at a Melbourne hotel as the police investigation continues. But it's been revealed that under AFL salary cap rules, the players will be footing the legal bills. Police are investigating two separate fatal crashes in a matter of hours last night. A man died in a two-car collision in Melbourne's north at Thomastown, the second driver arrested at the scene, while a man died after his car struck a tree at Drummond North in central Victoria. Barnaby Joyce has lost his cool during an interview on the ABC 7:30 program. He snapped while being grilled on the impact of the proposed super changes on young workers.
9: I need to be across.
10: Let's
9: just try it.
10: Treasury spokesman, not Jesus Christ. Let's, I mean, what, you have to actually give me the details of these things if you're going to put them forward to me.
8: And the King is laying down the law to the newly returned Duke and Duchess of Sussex. He's decided Harry and Meghan will not be working royals now that they're back living in the UK. A letter sent to the couple states they will not be allowed to use the titles of His and Her Royal Highness and will remain private citizens.
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0: For Whitford Newtown, where boutique is best.
8: Cats coach Chris Scott says playing Max Holmes and Jeremy Cameron against Carlton has them in a better position for this week's semi against the Dockers. Holmes didn't train yesterday while Cameron continues to battle challenges with his arm. Scott telling Fox that both players were better placed for this week.
11: But we genuinely thought, based on their preparation, that if we could get through this game and they could get some game time, they'd be better placed for next week. And you know, without getting ahead of ourselves, that's the way it's shaping.
8: Saints ruckman Rowan Marshall has requested a trade away, the 30-year-old telling his club he wants a new start in 2027, though has yet to nominate a club. Marshall last year attempted to be traded to Geelong. And former Melbourne skipper Jack Viney could be out the door at the Demons. Viney told by the Demons they would not stand in his way if he were to seek a move to another club. Viney is under contract until 2028.
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8: Mostly sunny and 16 today, a possible shower in 14 tomorrow. Right now at Herne Hill, it's 6 degrees.
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13: Welcome along to Tuesday, September 8th. Great to have you on board today. Millicent out again for another day. She'll be back tomorrow with a little bit of luck. Thinking of you, Millicent. Hope you are recovering well. I tell you what, there's everything going, floating around at the moment. A few of my mates' kids are just crook as dogs at the moment. The poor thing. Speaking of kids, 40K zones around town right now, so just take the pedal off the metal. Now, we have got still a lot to get through. Peter Ford's going to join us after 8:30, and Millways, your chance to win $100 cash. We will do that real soon, right here on Bay 93.9, as we just give you a little left, left, right, left, left, fire up, Rocky, or Survivor. You know what I mean? Hi, the Tiger.

0: Survivor on Bay 93.9, Mill and Nick in the morning. I'll give you space to sing, brother. We do it all thanks to E&S Kitchen, Bathroom and Laundry, 531 Moorabool Street in Geelong. Now, with Millicent out, I've just been going through the archives of some of Mill's best gear. And Mill and I have got this trick, and it's one of the sneakiest tricks going around. Yesterday, I got a fantastic voicemail.
1: Yes, you did.
0: From you?
1: Yes. I'll explain what happened. So I did something terrible, and you did this to me once, and I kept the voicemail and outed you. And I can see it, and I know you're about to do the same thing, but I was going into the supermarket, and I was busting for the toot, and there was some beautiful young gentleman set up with a card table, like out on Bunnings table, selling something, you know, sign up and you know, give us this every month and blah, blah, blah. And I really, they were just really feverish with everyone and I wasn't in the mood for it and I was in a hurry. So I pretend, I called you as I approached the table.
0: Now, I didn't answer.
1: No.
0: And I was tied up doing something.
1: I knew I knew you were in an appointment, which is why I rang you because I was able to then just, I thought I'll just talk to your voice message. So, well,
0: once I got out of the chiropractor, I copped this.
2: Do you want to try, maybe try for Friday? Do you want to just ask her right now? Just go around and ask her if she can do Friday.
1: I'm walking past.
2: I don't know, 1 o'clock? 2 o'clock? Yeah. You know what, I just did the worst thing. I just did the Nick O'Reilly. I just walked past two guys standing out the front of Coles trying to sell stuff and I just didn't want to talk to them. Plus, I need to go to the toilet. The end.
0: Now,
1: shocking.
0: This is how I get out of it.
1: Yeah, that's how you get out of it. Mm. Can I tell you, there's one little extra bit to this, because this happens to, I reckon a lot of people do this.
0: Yeah.
1: Let us know if you do, but and you mightn't want to admit it, but I think most people sometimes they just put, you see footy players do it in the airport, they've always go, I got their phone up, we're talking to someone. When I came out of the supermarket about 15 minutes later, they were just standing there and I walked straight past and they was just looking and sort of talking. And then I said to Ferg when I got home and I got offended because they didn't ask me if I wanted to join.
0: Oh, no.
1: I did.
0: No, but this is the thing.
1: They didn't ask me and I thought, I'm not good enough to ask now that I'm free.
0: No, it's good because you sort of set the tone when you do the pretend phone call. That's you setting the tone that, hey, you know that I'm not on the phone to someone. I know I'm not on the phone to someone. You know I'm not going to get whatever that subscription thing is. Then they don't ask you again. It's a real, like, flex,
1: I reckon. It doesn't always work that way. Mm. It doesn't. I went into Aldi once in Grovedale and I was on the phone on the way in and not on the phone and got stopped on the way out. Oh. Anyway, you can't win. These poor fellas, they can't win. They're just trying to raise money for something.
0: Yeah.
1: And I was a disgruntled shopper who needed the toot.
0: Commission-based too, though, so, you know, read between the lines.
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5: Port Arlington Road is having an absolute shocker heading in from the east before Wilson's Road. You can try the Bellarine Highway instead. Settlement Road having an absolute shocker as well. Inbound over the James Harrison Bridge. Plenty of traffic throughout the CBD. Your run into Melbourne is terrible. It's an hour and 20 minutes from Ryrie Street to Port Melbourne. 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Excludes IGA local grocer. That's the latest Bay 93.9 traffic for Geelong and the Surf Coast.
6: Mostly sunny and 16 today. Hi there, I'm Nicole in the Bay Newsroom. Police have arrested two teenagers following an aggravated burglary and assault in Werribee early this morning. A poultry housing order for locals with 50 or more birds is still in place across Geelong and the Surf Coast, but there are calls for more to be done. And mushroom killer Erin Patterson has been approved for taxpayer-funded Ozempic injections. And in sport, Artie Jones and Buku Kamis are both set to re-sign with the Western Bulldogs. Mostly sunny at Topper's 16 today, a possible shower and 14 tomorrow.
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0: 17 minutes past 8. We're going to do birthdays soon. 52299939 if you've got one on this September 8. Guy Sebastian now, Mill and Nick in the morning on Bay 93.9.

Guy Sebastian getting it. Oh, that's ridiculous. Sorry. Millenick in the morning at Bay 93.9. We do it all thanks to E&S Kitchen, Bathroom and Laundry, 531 Mirrabool Street in Geelong. Now, I was just looking around the joint, and it's actually Google's 28th birthday this month, which got me thinking. Business ideas. Now, Mill and I have plenty of them, and we blurt them out a lot, and that's why we're not rich, because we tell everyone and then they probably do it. But how about a book that you can see everyone's Google search? So some of the best Google searches of all time end up in this book. Geez, you would see some real odd, weird gear, but probably, you know, best-selling book. We could be best-selling authors or whatever. Yeah, could be good. Speaking of birthdays, we'll do it next. 52 299 939. Mill and Nick in the morning. Is Tina.

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1: Happy birthday if you're celebrating one today, Tuesday, the 8th of September. Happy birthday to Matt from Grovedale. Love from Gay, 758, and one of the maddest Freo supporters in town, probably except for Gay. Happy birthday to Jessica Blakely from Lara. Happy 27th birthday. Love from Mum and Dad. All you guys go in the draw to win an amazing experience at the Valley Inn, the new rooftop bar and function space opening October. We will draw that on Friday. $200 to spend there. How good is that? Now, Peter Ford, not too far away with your showbiz goss. And up next, Nicole Gunn with your news.
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3: Just receiving reports of a crash on the corner of Denman and Humble Street in East Geelong. That doesn't seem to be causing any delays. Plenty of delays, though, for Port Arlington Road inbound, as it, the Bellarine Highway as well, and Settlement Road. The Latrobe Terrace struggling southbound now past Geelong train station. Shannon Avenue in absolute all sorts from Autumn to Fraser Street in both directions. 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That's the latest Bay 93.9 traffic for Geelong and the Surf Coast.
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14: Mostly sunny and 16 today. Good morning, I'm Nicole in the Bay Newsroom. Police have arrested two teenagers following an aggravated burglary and assault in Werribee early this morning. It's alleged the 15 and 14-year-old boys forced entry into a property on Otterham Way where a resident was allegedly assaulted. The pair then allegedly stole car keys and tried to steal a car before being arrested. Mushroom killer Erin Patterson has been approved for taxpayer-funded Ozempic injections. News Corp is reporting the 51-year-old has begun the weight loss treatment as she awaits the outcome of an appeal against her life sentence for a deadly meal of beef Wellington. The Transport Safety Bureau is investigating a light plane crash south of Brisbane. The aircraft came down less than 15 minutes after takeoff yesterday, killing a 56-year-old man and a 23-year-old woman. Users of online learning platform MathSpace are advised to change their password and watch for unusual activity after personal data was stolen in a cyber attack. The platform confirming student email addresses and user IDs were breached, but results were not accessed. A poultry housing order for locals with 50 or more birds is still in place across Geelong and the Surf Coast, but there are calls for more to be done. With the H5 bird flu found in a fox at Torquay, the opposition says it could have significant ramifications for other species. It says everything possible must be done to keep the disease out of commercial egg and poultry farms. Seven airports remain closed in Indonesia as a volcano continues to spew ash into the sky. As many as 170,000 passengers are stranded, with the airspace still closed. More than 1,500 flights have been impacted by the eruption. Works are due to start shortly on an upgrade to a busy Lara intersection. Local MP Ella George says $16 million is being spent on the Six Ways area, which is often congested during peak traffic.
15: The upgrade will replace the existing roundabout with traffic lights, additional lanes, improved pedestrian access and new signalised crossings.
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14: Geelong's Graham Myers says finals time is an exciting time of year, and after the win over Carlton, he admits it'll be a big challenge against Fremantle in Perth.
16: Freo have been a scary proposition all year, so to play them in Freo is going to be a challenge, but I think it's the way you want to win premierships is beating the best.
14: Artie Jones and Buku Kamis are both set to re-sign with the Western Bulldogs. Both have been linked to other clubs heading into the off-season. However, they're set to remain at Witten Oval. The purging of Melbourne senior players continues, with Jack Viney urged to consider his options. The former D skipper told that the club would not stand in his way if he were to seek a trade. He remains under contract for two more seasons.
13: Not in the car? No worries. 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

We've got a bit to get through. Millways, your chance of winning $100 cash. And if you don't get the directions right where I'm sending you, it'll jackpot. So we'll do that just before nine. But next, Pistol Peter Ford with all your showbiz goss. Now I'll just get on the piano here. Yes, nice. Nice, Nick. Toto now. Mill and Nick in the morning. Bay 93.9. It's hot.

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1: Very good morning to you, Mr. Ford. King Charles is flexing his guns about his son and his daughter-in-law.
2: Yes, it's interesting to know what's going on here, what the real agendas are. So overnight, King Charles, by way of the Lord Chamberlain, has released a... Well, he didn't actually release a statement. He sent a letter to various authorities. He would have known that it was going to become public. And it just very clearly reminds everybody of what was agreed to by Harry and Meghan with the late Queen Elizabeth when they first moved to California and decided not to be working royals. And in amongst the various things they agreed to was never to use the HRH titles. So they are still the Duke and Duchess of Sussex. That's theirs. But they're not allowed to use or be referred

0: referred to as Her Royal Highness or His Royal Highness. And I think this was just kind of wanting to set the record straight with everybody, because now they've brought the circus back to the UK. People are thinking, oh, are they back in the royal family again, or what's going on? So this very clearly states, no, they are not. And I think it might also be a warning shot across the bow to let them know and remind them as well, you know, don't push your luck or you could lose your Duke and Duchess titles as well.
1: Now, what do they do when they go back, Pete? Like, what do you do? Just hang around and go and appear at things?
0: Well, no one really knows. I mean, they have got their various interests, but there seems to be nothing significant lined up. And, you know, maybe they thought, oh, if we go back there, they'll take us in. You know, the Queen always said, you cannot be half in and half out. But I think that's what they want. They kind of want the best of both worlds.
1: Interesting. Hey, James Bond, where are we at? Who's going to be next?
0: Well, Gary Oldman, the very esteemed actor, he's on the publicity trail at the moment for Slow Horses. And he said his co-star, Jack Loudon, is shortlisted for it. Then he went on to say, oh, he's been chosen. Now, I think if you watch it, and I've watched it a few times now, I think when he says he's been chosen, he's not referring to Jack. He's referring to whoever it is who's got the job. But he said, as far as his information is, whoever that person is going to be is already signed and sealed. But because if you want somebody of any significance, you've obviously got to get them in advance and get them locked in, because otherwise if they've got a whole empty diary for next year, there must be a reason why that is. So I still think Callum Turner is the one to watch.
1: Okay, and Pete, just finally, something come across my desk yesterday from The Australian, and I saw your name in it.
0: Oh, yes. I've been subpoenaed in the Jackie O case. We can talk about it because it's a civil case. I really wouldn't like to be involved in a criminal case. I think that would just be too much. No, seriously, too much responsibility.
1: I thought you've always been a bit of a badass, Pete. I'm going to be honest.
0: Well, thank you. But, you know, having said that, a civil case, but there's still like $85 million involved.
1: Yes.
0: So I think what the radio network believes is because I kind of broke that story about Jackie O wanting to leave the show and considering her workplace unsafe, they want to get me under oath to find out how I got that information, because they are working on the theory that Jackie O wanted to get out. She wanted to keep a contract but get off that show. So it's, as you can imagine, for me it's a bit of a dilemma, because they also are wanting me to hand over phone messages, emails, etc., and clearly I have to protect my sources. So
1: yes,
0: the case is about 5 weeks away. I mean, I'm not stressed about it at all. I don't particularly want to do, but on the other hand, it is really the biggest show business media story of the year. And if I've got a front seat at the courtroom, like literally a front seat at the courtroom, I'd be foolish to say no.
1: Yeah, no, absolutely, mate. And just a word of advice, and I've been there before, get two phones. Always have two phones, Pete. Hey, thanks for joining us, mate. We'll talk soon.
0: See you then.
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4: Lower Dunedin Road is ST ruggling its way to the Surf Coast Highway down in Mount Dunedin. Plenty of traffic in Armstrong Creek, Geelong bound for Barwon Heads Road due to roadworks taking place. Settlement Road having an absolute shocker inbound over the James Harrison Bridge, as is Port Arlington Road and the Bellarine Highway heading in from the east. It's Travel Tuesday at Flight Centre. Save up to 75% on a 3-night Bangkok stay from $143 per person. Today only, book at flightcentre.com.au. That's the latest Bay 93.9 traffic for Geelong and the Surf Coast.
5: Mostly sunny and 16 today. Hi there, I'm Nicole in the Bay Newsroom. A man's facing charges over a hit run at Finesford and what police have described as a disregard to community safety. One Nation is copping more criticism for proposed changes to superannuation that would allow workers to access a quarter of payments for 3 years. And the King has made it clear that Harry and Meghan won't be welcomed back into the royal fold. And in sport, Chris Scott says Jeremy Cameron's shoulder injuries may have been a blessing in disguise. Mostly sunny and 16 today, a possible shower and 14 tomorrow.
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1: 12 minutes to 9. Let's do Millways. Now, where am I heading? If I'm at the front of Bay 93.9, I'm on Moorabool Street. I'm going to head up the hill south. I'm going over MacKillop and then I'll drive down the hill and on the right-hand side there's a big stadium. Where am I? Pretty basic. 52299939. $100 up for grabs. For grabs, even. For grabs. We'll do it next. Bay 93.9. 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Ricky Martin.

0: Millways. Been in a bingle? Contact Sheen Panel Service today.
1: Now, I've got the Millways out. I haven't spoken to anyone yet that's got a Millway, but I've got a Millway. But Jules joins us on the phone. Jules, have you got a Millway still?
2: In my work here, I do.
1: Do you?
2: Yes, I do.
1: Jeez, that's probably like limited edition. I'd hold on to that. If it's your work, if work own it, I'm saying knock it off.
2: Well, I was thinking of that, but yeah. I mean, I go through it and half the streets there aren't even there anymore.
1: Nah, exactly. But it's a collector's item now. So what about after 9, you and I go down to Cash Converters or something, see how much we can get for it?
2: What, we got Harvey?
1: Well, not really. All right, now, come on, let's straighten up here a bit, Jules. Now, let's get the Millway out. So I'm starting on Moorabool Street behind Westfield and at work at Bay 93.9 Studios. I'm heading up the hill on Moorabool Street and I'm going over MacKillop and I'm going down the hill and then on the right, I see the home of the Cattery for $100 cold hard cash. Jules, where are we headed to on the Millway?
2: Near the GMHBA Stadium, would it?
1: Hey, there you go. Well done, Jules. Yes, there you go. Hey, $100 cash for you. Being in the bingle, contact Sheen Panel Service today. Well done, mate. That's a pretty handy time to get $100 cash. What are you going to spend it on?
2: I know. It'd be great. Thank you.
1: No problems at all. And then we'll make probably another $200 at Cashies later. So, you know, if we go halves on that. So you've probably $200 today. So well done.
2: Thank you very much.
1: This is going pear-shaped, Jules. You enjoy that $100. We'll talk soon.
2: Beautiful. Thank you. Have a good day.
1: You too, Quade. It's Mill and Nick in the morning. Bay 93.9. It'll be back tomorrow, and it'll be a lot more sensible than that. Been in the bingle. Contact Sheen Panel Service today.

Bay 93.9, Mill and Nick in the morning, all thanks to ENS Kitchen, Bathroom and Laundry, 531 Mirrabool Street in Geelong. Just saw this thing pop up. How to, you know, eat your way through hay fever. Things not to do. Not to have a beer during spring hay fever season. Are you sure? That's ridiculous. Anyway, responsibly, obviously, too. Hey, we have got some Oasis movie. There's a new Oasis movie coming out, and it looks unbelievable. It's kicking off at Reddings on Thursday. Would you and three mates like to go? It's called Oasis Don't Look Back in Anger, Reading Cinemas, September 10. Hey, 52299939. Give us a buzz and I'll send you off as we get into Dua Lipa now. Bay 93.9, Mill and Nick in the morning.

0: Dua Lipa. Bay 93.9, Mill and Nick in the morning. That is it for me today. I hope you have a fantastic day, and hopefully, Anne Millicent is back tomorrow. Here comes Nicole Gunn with your news.
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3: Lower Dunedin Road continues to struggle its way to the Surf Coast Highway down in Mount Dunedin. The Surf Coast Highway is pretty stop-start in both directions through Grovedale. Plenty of traffic for Settlement Road. It's really heavy inbound over the James Harrison Bridge. Traffic snaking all the way back to Barwon Heads Road. It's actually affecting traffic on Barwon Heads Road as well. 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That's the latest Bay 93.9 traffic for Geelong and the Surf Coast.
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5: Mostly sunny and 16 today, broadcasting on Wadawurrung Country. Good morning, I'm Nicole in the Bay Newsroom. A Corio man is facing charges over a hit run at Finesford in what police have described as a disregard for community safety. Police interviewing the 52-year-old over an incident last weekend where a vintage ute collided with a four-wheel drive. He's facing charges including dangerous driving. Killer cook Erin Patterson has begun weight loss treatment behind bars. It's been revealed she's been approved for taxpayer-funded Ozempic injections. The 51-year-old is awaiting the outcome of an appeal against her murder conviction. One Nation is copping more criticism for proposed changes to superannuation that would allow workers to access a quarter of payments for 3 years. The Liberals' Jane Hume says it's light on detail.
6: This is not much more than a headline. I'd like to understand how it will work. There are lots of questions that haven't been answered here. Sounds like a headline without any substance to me.
5: A program of free COVID jabs is being wound up and will no longer be available to everyone from October 1st. The health department says the focus is now on protecting the most vulnerable in the community. There are calls for immediate action to protect the state's poultry industry after a fox in Torquay was found to have the H5 bird flu. Authorities are also investigating a suspected case in a dolphin found in Lawn. The opposition says the outbreak is continuing to evolve, and Victoria can't afford to be complacent. The former boss of Formula One, Bernie Eccleston, has been arrested in Portugal on suspicion of carrying a firearm. The 95-year-old taken into custody after being caught with a shotgun on his private jet. It's the second time in 4 years that he's been arrested for carrying a gun on a plane. And the King has made it clear that Harry and Meghan won't be welcomed back into the royal fold. He's ruled they will not be carrying out official duties as working royals now that they're back living in the UK. And the couple won't be allowed to call themselves His and Her Royal Highness.
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1: 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Talk to Giovanni and Giselle at DaVita.
5: Chris Scott says Jeremy Cameron's shoulder may have been a blessing in disguise. Cameron has battled arm issues all season before a shoulder injury late in the year. Scott telling Fox Footy it may have, in a way, done him good.
7: The time that he missed with the shoulder, and that's all fine. He was running really quickly after that surgery and the shoulder's in good shape. It probably has put him in a position where he is better now than he would have been if he played all the way through.
5: Buku Kamis has knocked back a 5-year offer from Carlton to remain at the Western Bulldogs. The defender, who sought a trade to the Blues last year, signing for 5 years at the Dogs. Artie Jones also expected to shun opposition offers to stay at the Western Bulldogs. Fourth game demon Jordan Allen has claimed the round 4 AFLW Rising Star. The D with 22 disposals in Melbourne's win over West Coast. She's the first Melbourne player nominated since 2022.
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8: Good morning, Liam Robertson from Surf Victoria here with your morning surf report. Well, not much on offer this morning. We got lighter winds than yesterday. Still a little bit onshore with variable winds across the coastline, but lumpy and bumpy from yesterday's really strong winds. Swell really hasn't increased too much either, so small waves on offer across most breaks. Keep your expectations in check. As always, if you are going for a surf, surf with a mate and play it safe by the water.
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5: Mostly sunny and a top of 16 today, a possible shower and 14 tomorrow. Right now it's 10 degrees and you're listening to Bay 93.9.
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11: Good morning. Hope you are firing on all cylinders. It is time for the classic 9 at 9. Straight off the top, I'm going to tell you to pay close attention to the titles this morning. There is your first hint. 52299939. When you think you've got it, I would love to have a chat to you. Robert Palmer's Addicted to Love gets us moving this morning for Bay 93.9's Classic 9 at 9.

By 93.9, The Black Sorrows and Chain to the Wheel for the Classic 9 at 9. I did tell you this morning to pay close attention to the titles. So far we've had Addicted to Love, Better the Devil You Know, and there, Chain to the Wheel. We're doing the Classic 9 at 9, all thanks to my mates at Blood Hyundai Geelong, free servicing on hybrids this month. And another beautiful morning around Geelong, the Ballerine and the Surf Coast. My mates that are visited from Goulburn sadly go home tomorrow, so I'm glad the weather has been turned on for them for their final visit here. Top of 16 today, which I'm looking forward to. And clearing showers when they go home tomorrow. Tops of only 14 for Wednesday at this stage. If you reckon you know what our Classic 9 at 9 theme is, give me a buzz. 52-299-939. Here's Sophie B. Hawkins. Damn, I wish I was your lover. Bay 93.9, Classic 9 at 9.

0: By 93.9, Mariah Carey and Fantasy for the Classic 9 at 9. If you'd like to have a guess at our theme, 52299939 is the number.
1: Hi, Guy. Marie here.
0: Hello, Marie. What are you thinking our Classic 9 at 9 theme is this morning?
1: Well, I reckon the first letter of every title is going to spell out A, B, C, D, E, F, G.
0: That is correct, Marie. Well done.
1: Oh, somebody guessed it. Yes, right?
0: You're first through with the correct answer, Marie. Well done. Gold medal. Now the phones are going crazy too, so you've snuck in there. How are you spending your Tuesday, Marie?
1: I'm on my way to work.
0: Of course you are. You have a lovely day at work, and I always appreciate you listening, and congratulations.
1: Thank you. Have a nice day, guys.
0: Thanks, Marie. You too. I'm sure we'll talk again.
1: Okay, bye.
0: Sorry to all the calls I couldn't get through. Continuing our alphabetic edition of Classic 9 at 9. Is that a word? Alphabetic? These girls just want to have fun. By 93.9.

0: By 93.9, Dan Hartman's I Can Dream About You for the Classic 9 at 9. Lots of calls this morning, but Marie managing to get in there first with song titles in alphabetical order. So well done to you too if you're able to crack the code. And sorry if I couldn't get to you, but we'll go through them. Addicted to Love, Better the Devil You Know, Chain to the Wheel, Damn, I Wish I Was Your Lover, Every Rose Has Its Thorn, Fantasy, Girls Just Want to Have Fun, Head Over Feet, and I Can Dream About You. A brand new Classic 9 at 9 is on the way tomorrow. Next, the Kid Laroi and Justin Bieber with Stay, and we'll squeeze on some Jenny Morris before 10 here at Bay 93.9.
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5: 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That left Linda's family with a blocked toilet.
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0: by 93.9, Jenny Morris, and She Has to Be Loved, playing music to have you feeling good. And Nicole Gunn has the latest in Bay 93.9 local news next. A Corio man is facing charges after a hit and run in Finesford. More info soon. After 10, you could be getting two tickets to the 2026 Toyota AFL Grand Final just by picking the right patch of grass. The Choir Boys on the way with Run to Paradise. Plus Bruno Mars. And an iconic Australian pop song from the 90s that never made it to number one on the charts. That story next to Bay.
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3: G'day there. Not too bad around town. Post peak, moving fairly nicely. The Geelong Ring Road in shape in both directions. Same to the Surf Coast Highway. Smooth sailing to Melbourne on the Princes past the airport, in through the Mulpy Bypass and Point Cook Bend, and a hassle-free merge onto the West Gate, though a few brake lights remain over the bridge into the Burnley Tunnel. It's Travel Tuesday at Flight Centre. 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That's the latest Bay 93.9 traffic for Geelong and the Surf Coast.
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13: Mostly sunny and 16 today. Hi there, it's Nicole in the newsroom. A 45-year-old man has been treated for slash wounds in hospital after an aggravated burglary in Werribee. Two teens allegedly broke into a home on Otterham Way and assaulted a resident. They then allegedly tried to steal a car before being arrested by police. Police are investigating a suspicious fire at a tobacco store in Sunshine this morning. Emergency services responding to a large fire at the business on Dixon Street. Five people on the first floor managed to safely evacuate. The Energy Market Commission is considering changes to